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guys, and happy Tuesday. Bianca back at it, feeling good. I have an exciting week, something that is making me both very nervous, wanting to throw up and back out, and also very excited at the same time. And I think those are the best kind of things, right? Like, you got to get out of your comfort zone. Hopefully I'll be able to tell you soon, but right now, just send me good vibes and pray I don't embarrass myself.

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1: 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We'll talk about it coming up. Any guesses? More on that next.
0: Hey. 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

and Sydney Sweetie. Oh my gosh. So obviously she's like one of the sex symbols of our time, but is she actually related to one of the most iconic sex symbols of all time? Miss Marilyn Monroe. A genealogy website says Sydney Sweetie and Marilyn are ninth cousins once removed thanks to a shared ancestor, I guess, in Massachusetts in the 1600s. Okay, whatever. If you really want to stretch it that far and say you're related to Marilyn, cool. I don't think she actually said this, but she wishes she could be as iconic as Miss Marilyn Monroe. Marilyn had class when she did it. Sydney Sweetie's out there just like sports with the footballs. I cannot stand that ad. And it just makes her look dumb. Look, get your money, girl. I'm not hating. She's gorgeous, has a great body, yes, but they just dumb her down so much.

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1: And today, a very important day, National Breast Cancer Awareness Day. Also, No Bra Day to bring awareness to it. But seriously, it's such an important time and a reminder of women to get your mammograms and do what you got to do. Take care of yourself. Take care of your body. I actually did a walk for that on Saturday. It was so beautiful. It's called Paint El Paseo Pink. And it's on the street in my hometown. You wear pink and you do this walk. And it's just so great to see the community come together. I love it. And I want to send love out to all the breast cancer survivors as well. You women are amazing.
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And this is crazy. Since we're in spooky season, I thought this would be fun to talk about the Here's Johnny scene from The Shining. You guys, it took 3 days to film and 60 doors. Yeah, times have changed when it comes to, like, you know, how we can film stuff, but that's insane. 3 days for that one shot? It's iconic, though. And one of, like, the most scary movies ever, right? It was, like, creepy. I think more than scary. Like, give you the chills creepy, you know?

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1: And Drake cheated on me again. How dare he? Apparently he has another baby on the way. We'll talk who, what, when, where, why. That's what I want to know. Why? More on that coming up.
0: Hey, yo. 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

And Tobey Maguire, now that he's not busy being Spider-Man, I guess he is filling his time by officiating his ex-wife's wedding. Yeah, that actually happened. Tobey Maguire officiated his ex at Jennifer Meyer's wedding. She actually married the son of a billionaire on Saturday at the Four Seasons in Hawaii. And the guest list already was crazy, okay? Leonardo DiCaprio, Courtney Cox, Jeff Bezos. The list goes on. And even crazier that Tobey Maguire officiated the wedding, they actually just divorced last month. Well, it was finalized. They've been separated since 2016, but I'm sure she's like, all right, we got to get this done now. And hey, speaking of exes, apparently Drake having another baby with his ex-girlfriend, singer Keisha, which I think like that's Kiki. Do you love me? You know that song he's talking about her? Well, this is why the internet thinks that she could be having Drake's baby. She did post online announcing that she was 7 months pregnant with a boy without naming the father. She joked online that dad already had a recording studio ready for their baby's album, which would arrive next summer. Fans connected the music clues to Drake, plus her history. They did date, right? He publicly called her his first girlfriend in 2022, but Drake's team is denying it, okay? They're saying it's not his. Fingers crossed, because he's done this to me already once, but I'll keep you posted here on my show.

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0: adventurous vacations. All right, the trend right now is to do nothing on vacations. 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
1: Camilo, you do such a great job with your family, especially when the kids are on spring break. You always take the family on a quick vacation, and I love it. So how does a vacation look like to you?
2: What do you mean, how does it look like to me? Palm trees, blue waters, white sand. That's how it looks to me.
1: I am so boring. The ideal vacation for me is to do nothing, Camilo. I want to do nothing. And I am so adamant about that ever since I became a parent. I'm going to be honest, all right? And go ahead, shame me if you want. The idea of packing baby cap stuff, all the necessities to travel, to deal with the whole, hey, how are we going to get baby cap to sleep when there's a time difference? All that, it's exhausting. It doesn't feel like a vacation anymore.
2: Listen, when you're on the beach getting a massage, that will change your entire perspective.
1: I'm not alone, Camilo. Lots of people are into the do nothing vacation model. I mean, they'll go away, right? They'll go to the islands or whatever, but instead of, you know, exploring the country, you know, going on a helicopter ride or, you know, rock climbing or whatever it is, people have been opting to just enjoy beach time. They want to do chocolate tastings instead. So this is according to a luxury tour company. And they were discussing how a lot of people are going on vacation, but requesting to do nothing. Instead, they want to spend time on the beach. They just want to relax, maybe try some new food. So this was actually posted on the Wall Street Journal. And Camilo, I agree 1,000%. In fact, I'd rather just stay at home and do a staycation. Am I boring and basic to you, Camilo?
2: Boring.
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Remember how J. Cole just released some new shoes? It was a limited run in his hometown of North Carolina. Well, guess what? People are reselling them for thousands of dollars. That is pretty crazy. But I think it just shows how in demand it is to get a pair of J. Cole shoes. Because, you know, it's not like he's doing it with another big corporation where they just slap his name on whatever shoes. No, J. Cole funded it and had it made independently. I can't wait for him to just release it for everybody to get. And I'll be waiting in line to get mine.

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got canceled by Jordan. You know, he had an upcoming shoes with them and supposedly it was supposed to come out next year in May, but it just got canceled. No word on the reasoning why or if it will ever make a comeback.

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0: Vanessa on air.
1: Oh, here we go. Looks like it's going to be a long time before we're happy, Camilo. I was reading this article on HuffPost, and they were talking about that, you know, in general, obviously not applying to every single person in the world, but you tend to be the happiest when you're in your 60s.
2: Really? So, okay. All right. I want to hear more.
1: Okay. So it's because once you're in your 60s, you have more wisdom, right? Life is more stable as you get older. 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So, you know, according to this article, you're going to feel your happiest in your life when you're in your 60s.
2: And maybe to add to that, it's almost retirement time, I'm guessing, you know?
1: Exactly. Camilla, are you going to be one of those guys when you retire, you're going to start playing golf?
2: Nah. 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I think I'm going to keep pushing.
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0: Cardi B's legal team is not playing around. They want to protect Cardi B's image. So there was a person using Cardi B's likeness in an AI nanny skit. Remember that classic show, The Nanny? And there was always talks about how Cardi B could bring that back. She could be cast in it. Anyways, somebody decided to use her likeness. And it looks like Cardi B's team was not happy about this at all. And they demanded this creator to take down their creation. Yikes. I don't want to be on Cardi's bad side.
1: Let's go.

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1: When you look around, Camilo, you see what's happening in the economy. Jobs going left and right. People are losing their employment. So I want to make sure we do our part to try to help during these difficult times. I saw this article talking about the highest paying jobs without a degree. I found this on kiplinger.com. Okay, so I'll focus on the top three, but they do have a huge list. Okay, so coming in at number three, it is an elevator and escalator installer and repairer. And the medium annual salary is about $100,000.
2: I'm mad at that.
1: Number two, information security analyst. Okay, and the average salary for that is about $112,000.
2: Like that.
1: And at number one is an airline and commercial pilot. Obviously, you have to have vocational training or an associate's degree. I mean, there is training involved with this, but the average salary is about $150,000.
2: Let's go.

dubs his song Shebang into WWE. Yes, Shebang is now going to be the official WWE next theme song. And I'm sure that check looks amazing inside of Drake's bank account.

0: 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Yes, something that you've never shared with anybody else. Our segment, Confess with Ness, is happening in a few minutes.
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2: 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Dale, dale, Don Omar, el rey del reggaetón.

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SZA and Victoria Monet team up on a new song for Victoria Monet's new album called Frequency of Love. And Victoria Monet sent a beautiful message to SZA, thanking her for believing in her and that she's been a fan of hers. She's so happy that they had a chance to work together, and it feels so divine, and it is a dream come true. I like that energy.

0: 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All right? 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
1: You want your marriage to last, E Styles? I need you to take notes. I'm about to tell you some things that you should never, ever say to your partner if you want it to survive. You ready?
2: I'm ready.
1: Ugh, you care about so-and-so more than me.
2: Never say that.
1: That's not true. You're being ridiculous.
2: I do say that.
1: Not a good sign for you. Okay, you should also avoid saying this. I told you so.
2: I don't say that in those words, but yeah, you got the picture.
1: It's not looking good so far for you, E Styles. Okay, how about this? You should avoid saying you're always wrong.
2: Never say that. Never.
1: You know why, E Styles? Because your wife is always right.
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2: How's that?
1: Money.
2: This is true.
1: Okay, I'm kidding. Actually, I was reading up about this on ladbible.com. There was reporting done on a doctor's finding saying that if you use baby talk in your relationship, like, you know, being kind of childish and cute, like, hey, come here, hee, hee, hee, or whatever, like, you know, baby talk with your significant other, it's actually good for your relationship.
2: I don't think so with my wife. She don't play that.
1: Okay, let's see if it works with Colin.
2: All right.
1: Let's call him right now. Katrina, be the producer. Do your job for once. Be the producer. Call him.
3: Okay. Hold on. Let me call him.
4: What is going on? I'm working right now.
1: Colin, okay, I figured it out. I was reading this article, and it said to enhance our relationship, the secret sauce is that I got to baby talk with you. So I got to be like, hey, Colin, come here, Colin. Did it work? Did we reconnect?
4: Don't ever do that. don't talk to me like I'm six.
1: Okay, so I guess for us, it doesn't work.

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Let's get the party started. 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That's when I knew that your heart was scarring. Friends to lovers need a part to star in. Like, wait, babe,

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0: I've watched the same old Democrats run my county for years. And what do I have to show for it? Nothing gets better. Nothing changes. I want something simple. Transparency. I want to know where our money goes, who gets hired, and who benefits. They promise jobs, but too often those jobs go to friends, family, and political donors. Then election time comes, they hand me a $5 chicken plate and tell me they've taken care of me. It makes me angry and it breaks my heart because I work, I sacrifice, I pay the bills. I deserve better than scraps and empty promises. Where do our tax dollars go? What do they do with our money they take from us? 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We have the power to change it. The time for transparency and accountability is now. Demand answers. 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
11: Good morning, El Paso. It is the Morning Mash. Time now is 7:20 on this Wednesday. Welcome back, parents, teachers, staff. Back to school. I know. Well, for some of you guys. I know. But I know some of you guys are heading back today from your little break, your little intercession. Didn't even seem like a little intercession, right, parents? That thing took forever. I'm not going to lie. But yeah, welcome back, parents, teachers, everybody. Back to school. For some. We got birthdays coming up this morning at 7:45, so you got plenty of time to get those birthday shout-outs in. There is a post posted on our Instagram and Facebook page. Make sure it's dated correctly, and that is where you can leave us those birthday shout-outs. This morning, we do have tickets for Yandel. He's going to be here at the Don Haskins. It's the Sinfonico Tour. It's happening this Sunday over to Don Haskins. 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

0: com, but your chance to score those tickets before 10 o'clock this morning. Yes, we will blow those tickets out before 10. We'll keep an eye on traffic for you guys. Coming up in a few minutes. Man, we have a plenty of those tickets too. What the hell? Damn. Yeah, so we'll blow a couple of those tickets out for Yandel. That is happening this Sunday. We'll keep an eye on, like I said, traffic. Got local news, Hollywood 401, all that fun stuff coming up in a few minutes. But again, it is your first call for birthdays. We do them at 7:45 this morning. Pump the brakes on the school zones, guys. School zones are in full effect again this morning. So giving you guys a heads up. Hopefully you guys left with time. She ain't rushing. 7:22 is the time. It is the Morning Mash. Good morning, guys.
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2: Hi, this is Pharmacy. How can I help you today? Hello? Hello?
1: Oh, hello?
2: Hi.
1: Is this the pharmacy?
2: How can I help you today?
1: My name is Carmen. I recently purchased a hearing aid from you guys.
2: Yes?
1: I was standing too close to a gunshot, and it burst my eardrum. Oh, no, don't worry about it. It was just for the start of an illegal dog race.
2: How can I help you today, ma'am? Hello? Ma'am?
1: Hello? Yeah. Oh, hi. Yes, you there?
2: Yes, I'm here. How can I help you?
1: Okay, yes. So I bought a hearing aid, and it's not working anymore.
2: Oh, okay.
1: I turned it on really loud and started listening through my neighbor's wall when they were having an argument. And now it doesn't. It's not working. It got really hot. Well, the argument and the hearing aid. And then it lit on fire, but I didn't feel it because of my eardrum being burst.
2: All right, ma'am.
1: Yeah, girl, and she was cheating on him with the Amazon delivery man. And it must have been Prime because he's been delivering his package every 2 days. Hello, are you still there?
2: Yes, I'm still here.
1: So I need to get this hearing aid fixed as soon as possible because part two is tonight and I can't miss it. Especially since I think he's going to tell her that he started an illegal dog racing ring and that I'm his right-hand woman because I'm the one who shoots the gun to start the race.
2: Okay, what you probably should do is come down here and we do full refunds.
1: Who's got the runs? No, I don't have the runs.
2: I said full refund.
1: Full we run? No, full we don't run, the dogs do.
2: No.
1: Who you calling a hoe?
2: I didn't call you anything, ma'am.
1: Oh, do you guys sell popcorn?
2: Yes, we do.
1: Okay, I'm coming to pick some up with a new hearing aid because tonight's argument is going to be popping. Like my eardrum.

0: 7.
1: Good morning, guys. Time right now is 7:27. It is the Morning Mass. Johnny Cage and DJ Javi rolling with you guys today, man. Romy is out today, so it's just me and you, Hav.
2: All right, man. All right.
1: Just the two of us.
2: You and I.
1: How'd you wake up, man?
2: Good. I thought it was going to rain, because last night, I don't know about you, but I felt like the humidity bad, bro.
1: You know what? Yeah, you felt it, but it's lurking because it's supposed to hit us Thursday into Friday. So am I tripping, or is it going to get windy Thursday? Is it going to get windy Friday?
2: I saw Friday. Yeah, you know this weather, bro.
1: So it's going to get windy, and, you know, I talked about it yesterday when I was looking at the weather report, and I was like, oh, man, I'm going to have to anchor down even more.
2: Yeah, it says Friday still.
1: My Halloween decorations, because I got those big 12-foot skeletons.
2: Oh, man, good luck.
1: And that thing's...
2: Good luck.
1: Yeah. I'm going to have to put some more sandbags. I already have them chained down with cinders, but still, man, it's going to get really, really windy.
2: Friday. So,
1: yeah.
2: Decent.
1: So Friday, or is it Thursday into Friday, or is it just Friday?
2: It just says Friday on my thing here.
1: Then I did see that the weather is, we're going to be in the 60s.
2: For Friday and Saturday.
1: That's going to be nice.
2: Friday and Saturday,
1: so
2: yeah.
1: You can wear some hoodie, and then we'll be back into the 70s by next week.
2: Yeah.
1: As long as I got good weather for next Saturday for Noche de Juarez over at Speedo, I don't care, bro. I was like, you know what? After that, hey, all hell can break.
2: I don't have anything till Saturday.
1: After that, I don't care, man. Even that rain's not going to stop this party.
2: Nah.
1: It's going to be good, man. It's going to be the puro party. How'd you wake up?
2: Good. Well, I did notice that yesterday I was complaining about their allergies, so I don't know if it's affecting a lot of people yesterday.
1: Yeah.
2: A lot of people were, like, affected by the allergies. I don't know what's going on.
1: You know what? That, and I don't know about you guys, but on my side of town, we got a lot of mosquitoes.
2: Oh, I know. I got some too, bro. What? And they're, like, big ones too.
1: Morning. What the hell is going on with mosquitoes?
2: They came out of nowhere again.
1: Yeah, dude. I'm like, great. And those bastards. And they like me because I'm the greasy one.
2: Like that one right there. Him.
1: Right? He's all greasy.
2: Him.
1: I was like, wait a minute. Don't bite him. We caught something. Yeah, dude. There's been a bunch of mosquitoes in the West, bro.
2: Yeah.
1: I was like, oh.
2: Yeah, they're out.
1: Man.
2: They're out, man. They're out now.
1: What the hell is wrong with these mosquitoes?
2: They weren't out during summer, but they are during fall.
1: Yeah,
2: all right.
1: No,
2: that makes sense.
1: They're out to get us for Halloween, bro. I don't know, man. It's crazy.
2: Yeah.
1: But anyways,
2: damn bloodsuckers.
1: Exactly. Speaking of that, did you see that video, Hav, of that guy that's tripping? It's trending all over TikTok.
2: Who?
1: Some guys were filming, and they were like, just, I guess some streamers were filming. I forgot where it was at. Colorado Springs.
2: What?
1: And they were just filming on the like in front of some, I don't know, on a street somewhere, right in downtown. And then some dude runs up all scared. It's like, bro, that guy's chasing me. He's a vampire. He's a vampire. He's a bad, like, dude, this guy was freaking out. And people thought it was staged. I was like, okay, they're making this up for Halloween, right?
2: Mm-hmm.
1: But they're like, the guy's got teeth. So people are zooming into this guy's teeth. And it's some black dude. And it turns out that he's like an R&B, like a local R&B dude, right? And he has fangs. But he has, he has fangs. And they're saying those guys that were streaming, because those guys that were streaming were very nonchalant too. They were just like, yeah, bro, what's wrong with you? You okay? Like they're kind of like just chill, but their mannerism. And they said that they're like, pay attention to those streamers' eyes because they're vampires too.
2: They're daywalkers or just at night?
1: It was at night, bro. But the guy is freaked out for his life, bro. He's freaked out. And he's like, I was just shooting. This guy started staring. He's following me. And the dude's like, look, man, I'm just walking.
2: I got to see this video.
1: And the guy looks like, he looks kind of creepy. But then he went on, I guess he got on his social media. And it's like, I'm no vampire, but I can. People are zooming into his teeth, and he's got fangs.
2: He got fangs on?
1: He got fangs.
2: Wait, when we're talking about fangs, we're not talking about those Peter Piper fangs, right? Where you get for 1,000 tickets?
1: Nah.
2: And you put them in your mouth?
1: Or those wax fangs. No,
2: they're not those, right?
1: This dude has fangs, bro. He's got fangs. Like, you know how, have you seen, what's that girl?
2: Goth Patty?
1: Goth Patty, the one that Drake was messing around with, that bad.
2: She has like fangs.
1: She has fangs,
2: but those are like
1: implants.
2: Yeah,
1: right?
2: I'm sure you can like attachments or something.
1: Yeah, but this dude's got fangs. Dude, like, I don't know, man. So he's like freaking out, and he's like saying this guy's a vampire. He's like, this guy's a vampire.
2: I don't know. A lot of stuff like that's coming out now. So this morning on my way to work, I was watching a video of Billy Corgan, the guy from Smashing Pumpkins.
1: Yeah.
2: He was in an interview. I think it was with Howard Stern.
1: Yeah,
2: and he was talking about shapeshifters.
1: Mm-hmm.
2: And that he's seen one.
1: Really?
2: He's been around one.
1: No way.
2: And he's like, I can't say who.
1: What?
2: And so Howard's like, well, can you give us a little more details? Like, what happened? Or he's like, the only thing I can tell you is he made it seem like it was a woman that he was sleeping with and that she shapeshifted right in front of him.
1: We got some of those in El Paso, though.
2: They shapeshift right in front of you too.
1: Take them home from the club, and as soon as
2: the clothes come off, that's when they shapeshift.
1: As soon as the corset comes off, it shapeshifts.
2: Whoa! Wait a minute.
1: Whoa! What was that?
2: They inflate.
1: What do you mean? Same thing, ladies, right? He shapeshifts.
2: Well, same thing for him, too.
1: Looks like he's packing, looks like he's packing a punch and then quack, quack, quack, quack, quack.
2: What happened down there?
1: Yeah, what the hell?
2: Well, according to him, it was a shapeshifter, wow. dude. He can't really give too much details about it.
1: As I say, well, I don't know, man. It's kind of weird. We've been talking about this for a long time. Maybe, bro.
2: No, and now we got vampires roaming the streets.
1: By the way, I think Billy Corgan looks like a vampire.
2: Yeah.
1: I just saw him in concert over in Vegas for the iHeart Festival. It was Smashing Pumpkins kicked ass. But dude, yeah, he's kind of weird. He's kind of weird looking too. He's got that weird vibe.
2: Okay, so now we got vampires.
1: We got shapeshifters. We got vampires. I don't know. But vampires.
2: Reptilians. Okay.
1: You know what? Vampires have been, that story's been around for centuries, bro. Like Dracula. That whole, it started like
2: Transylvania.
1: Transylvania. Yeah, dude. Like that thing's been around forever, dude.
2: Yeah, bro.
1: And there's people that actually put implants, teeth implants with fangs, so that way they can look like vampires. I don't know, dude. I just have a snaggle tooth.
2: You're not a vampire, are you?
1: I'm not a vampire, dude.
2: Well, you're out in the day, so yeah, you're good.
1: I got insulin. I mean, Invisalign.
2: How can I get insulin?
1: Invisalign.
2: You're a vampire with diabetes?
1: That's hilarious, man. Yeah. No, I got
2: that's funny.
1: I got the Invisalign, man. I just,
2: Okay. Like, don't start, man.
1: So yeah, if you want to join me and Javi on the camera, you can find me on TikTok at KAGE_915. I invite you to come in and hear all the trash talking we do when the mics are off. But yeah, I don't know, man. I'm not gonna lie to you, Hav. I do believe in vampires, bro.
2: How? Why? Who? Where are you coming up with this, man?
1: There's a lot of stuff that we don't know about, bro. Obviously, I do believe in aliens. They put some Stranger Things.
2: Here we go.
1: I do believe in aliens.
2: It's too early for this.
1: No, I do believe in aliens, bro. I mean, obviously, I've seen a UFO.
2: Okay.
1: But I do believe there's other stuff out there, man. You cannot tell me. See, I believe in our creator. I'm not pushing religion again on anyone. I'm just saying this is what I believe. I don't think.
2: Okay, well, let's go there really quick.
1: I don't think God's the only one that made humans. I mean, I think he, you know.
2: Because you're pretty familiar with the book.
1: Mm-hmm.
2: Does it say anywhere? There's vampires, there's unicorns,
1: no, but it does,
2: Bigfoot,
1: it does say
2: aliens.
1: That, well, it does say that giants lived amongst us.
2: That it does.
1: And don't forget, the first people, if you read the Bible, lived like Moses, wasn't he like 700 and something years old?
2: He was like 900.
1: Moses!
2: He was really old.
1: Yeah, people lived like 700-800 years. Can you imagine living 700-800 years?
2: But then again, back then, there wasn't Red Bulls, there wasn't Starbucks, there wasn't fast food.
1: No, bro, come on.
2: They weren't eating...
1: But it had nothing to do with that.
2: Processed meats.
1: I think it was our creators. I think it was God's beginning.
2: But
1: and then he kind of changed it. Say, you know what? These guys are acting a fool. I'm going to shorten their life up because hell no.
2: Their lifespan, yeah.
1: Yeah. He saw the evil in man.
2: Hey, that's not nice, man.
1: I don't know. I think there's a lot of stuff out there that we don't know. I do think there's vampires out there. Like legit vampires.
2: Where?
1: I don't know.
2: Okay, so in this video that you saw, where did this happen?
1: It happened in Colorado Springs.
2: That's not too far away from here.
1: Yeah. And
2: they're gonna say like Carlsbad.
1: Nah, dude, go look it up. Go look it up on TikTok. Just go to TikTok and put Colorado Springs vampire.
2: Oh yeah.
1: And they're all gonna pop up.
2: Yeah, she vampire.
1: You're like, oh damn. Yeah, like that dude's all freaked out. But they're all saying that guy's a vampire.
2: Oh, all right.
1: I don't know, man. Maybe we're vampires. We don't know, dude.
2: Nah. I don't crave blood. Like, what the hell? I
1: crave blood.
2: I want to talk blood.
1: I want to drink your blood. I don't know, man. Maybe. I don't know. You just got to think. Well, did you see? You know that big... I will say this. They did debunk that... you know that infamous, it's been around forever, image of Bigfoot that was caught like in the 70s? They did find out that the guy... It wasn't real.
2: You see?
1: The guy that came out said, no, it was...
2: I told you, dog.
1: That was a hoax.
2: The man knows now with AI.
1: But think about it, bro. Like, decades later did we learn about it? So we've been thinking that Bigfoot, that was an actual one.
2: I mean...
1: Maybe I am a vampire.
2: Hmm.
1: I come to drink your blood.
2: Nah, I think you have like...
1: Oh, here we go.
2: Like psychic powers, honestly, dude. Like all jokes aside, I think you have something. I don't know what you have, bro. Because every time you mention somebody, like, they call me or they text me, I'm like, bro, why would you mention that person?
1: Yeah.
2: That happens to me, and you feel things around. You've said it before.
1: Yeah, I don't know. I mean, I don't know. I just think when it comes to, like, vampires and stuff like that, I do believe there's other things out there. We're starting to get, even if, so check this out. Your government is releasing videos of
2: Supposedly alien ships.
1: Alien ships.
2: Supposedly.
1: Yeah.
2: I mean, we also released a video of we went to the moon, but that doesn't mean it's real. Come on, man. Come on, dog.
1: I don't know, man.
2: And if there is vampires, what are they sucking on?
1: I don't
2: know. Come on, bro.
1: I don't know, man. But I mean, there's a big... Yeah, that's true. There's a history of vampires. But it goes back to like the medieval times, dude. It's
2: medieval
1: crazy.
2: Medieval times.
1: I don't know, man, but...
2: And are they allergic to like the way the movies claim? Garlic, the crosses?
1: That's just in the movie The Lost Boys, bro. My own brother, blood-sticking vampire. You're going to get it. Wait till I tell mom.
2: Crosses, yeah. I don't know. Sunlight.
1: I don't know, maybe, man, but I do think they're evil. Obviously, they're not.
2: Oh, yeah, if they're real, I mean.
1: You know, you're talking about, what's his name? Billy Corgan from The Smashing Pumpkins talking about.
2: He's talking about a reptile that was a shapeshifter, according to him, that he was. He didn't say. You just got to watch the interview.
1: Well, dude, do you remember that lady that was on, or that guy that was on the plane? They're like, that guy's not real.
2: Well,
1: oh,
2: that,
1: my God.
2: Yeah, then.
1: He was freaking out.
2: Yep.
1: He was saying that person wasn't, there was a guy, there was a flight. It went super viral.
2: I'm telling you, right?
1: That guy's not real. That guy's not human, blah, blah.
2: Her, right?
1: Or, yeah, she's,
2: as
1: yeah.
2: A female.
1: I don't know.
2: That mother trucker so is then, not real.
1: Let me ask you this, Javi, because they're asking me on the camera to ask you this.
2: Do you believe
1: the earth is flat?
2: Oh, we're going to go there?
1: Well, I'm just saying.
2: Nah, it's not flat. There's no way it's flat.
1: But why? If you don't
2: there's
1: believe,
2: no way it's flat. Wait a minute. There's so many people on this planet, bro.
1: You think someone would have fallen off by
2: exactly.
1: now?
2: Exactly.
1: No, but honestly, because you don't believe that. You're skeptical. I don't know if you believe. You haven't said it.
2: When it comes to a lot of things.
1: No, but do you believe that we landed on the moon?
2: No.
1: Okay, so that's what I mean.
2: No.
1: So how do you know they're not lying to us about space? And that?
2: I mean, you're right. I mean, but I just think by now, this is the same thing with Bigfoot, same thing with vampires, somebody... Uh-huh. Something. How is it that it's possible we got clear images of the damn moon miles and miles away, but then we go to the Circle K a beer run and we can't even get a good image of the person that's doing a beer run?
1: It's because
2: that makes sense.
1: It's because these Edgarians from the Planet Edgar are
2: we're at a UTEP game or a concert. We can't get no damn signal, but somehow they were able to connect all the way to the moon and make a phone call. Oh, all right. That makes total sense, bro.
1: That's a valid point, bro.
2: No, come on, bro.
1: I can't even argue with that because that's a very valid point. Reception sucks in some parts of the town. At the
2: right there
1: sucks.
2: By the mountain, we can't get reception for some damn reason.
1: Can't get my Uber to pick me up, but yeah.
2: we reached the moon, though. Okay. Okay.
1: In the 60s.
2: In the 60s, yes. Okay, that makes total sense to me.
1: What about the chupacabra? Do you believe in the chupacabra?
2: I don't have enough information to comment on that. I don't know,
1: you don't think so?
2: You think it's real?
1: I do.
2: What is it, though, then?
1: I think it's some sort of lab-created demon.
2: Something. I mean, see, I can't believe.
1: What about crop circles, bro?
2: That I do see. I mean, I don't think, unless somebody's that bored.
1: What about by the crop circles, the cattle that their blood was sucked? That's kind of weird. You gotta.
2: Oh, no. I mean, I'd question everything, of course.
1: I think we do have, I think there's other stuff out there. Do I want to know about it or learn about it? No, hell no. But
2: no?
1: I just think that, hey, you know what? I'm pretty sure it's
2: there. Those crop circles are
1: weird.
2: They're formed nicely, man.
1: Yeah, for it to be human, made.
2: But again, we go back to the same thing. What's the purpose?
1: Like, you'd have to get on a hot air balloon and look at the design or...
2: Yeah, exactly.
1: An airplane or so, a helicopter.
2: Or
1: right?
2: a drone.
1: Yeah.
2: Get a drone and...
1: But this has been going on before drones, bro. We've been having crop circles since...
2: Yeah. Since
1: forever. For
2: decades,
1: a long time.
2: Too.
1: Yeah, before the technology is where it's at.
2: So, are they flying over and, don't land here, bro?
1: Nah, you know what I think it is, man? I think, you know what I think crop circles
2: or
1: are?
2: Or land
1: man,
2: here.
1: We're going in deep already, bro.
2: You know, it's too early for this.
1: You know what I think crop circles are? I think crop circles are alien ships that landed, or maybe they're signs of aliens. Like, that's where they landed and they're marking their territory.
2: Like, this is my hood?
1: Yeah.
2: Like gangs?
1: Yeah.
2: All right.
1: Like barrio.
2: I mean, maybe.
1: Like barrio farmer John.
2: This is my hood.
1: This is my hood. Don't mess with it.
2: Maybe.
1: Right?
2: They're marking their territory? Maybe.
1: Yeah. It's like the nasty boys. And then the fatherless. Pop their little, but they're aliens.
2: This is my hood.
1: Yeah, satisfaction.
2: Because there is reports saying that they do fight in the sky, dude.
1: What fight?
2: The aliens.
1: No way.
2: There's different types of, according to reports, that there's different types of aliens that are fighting in the sky, dude. That we can't see them. Damn, this gummy is hitting really good right now, bro.
1: Give me a piece of that gummy.
2: I had a brownie this morning.
1: So wait a minute. So. They're fighting in the sky.
2: There's reports, seriously.
1: So maybe I gotta shut up about all these Star Wars nerds. Maybe they're onto something.
2: Let me reach out to one of my Star Wars nerds. Maybe they might know something. I'm not sure if he's up yet.
1: No, but if you think about it, they're light years away. They're in other places that we can't reach. Maybe they are fighting, bro. Because I do think that if they came down to Earth, I think they would whoop our ass. I've seen Independence Day.
2: Nah, we fought back, bro.
1: Yeah, but with Will Smith and Jeff Goldblum.
2: And we'll fight back.
1: Nah, but you think about it. Their technology has to be way more advanced than ours. If our... I don't believe that. The best of our technology when it comes to like our defense and monitoring systems can't even keep up with them.
2: I'm going to have to disagree with you on that.
1: Really?
2: You know why? Because if that's the case, then why are they always crashing? If their technology is so advanced.
1: It's because I'm pretty sure in their planet, they got some.
2: Gas prices are expensive.
1: Nah. I think in their planet, they got like a little car lot, like Alameda.
2: It's got too many miles on it already.
1: Where you gotta.
2: Like, sounds like the Jetson.
1: Where it's kind of chaffa. And...
2: Come on, dog.
1: I mean, they crash. I don't know, bro. Like, I don't know. I mean,
2: it's so advanced that we can't land right. And
1: I don't know. I believe in all that stuff, bro. Like, look at the shapeshifter. I think that vieja that was with Trump the other night.
2: I think, yeah, she's kind of creepy looking.
1: That thing looks weird, bro. What is she? She looks like a demonic robot.
2: Yeah, I don't know what she is.
1: Yeah, like, she looks like weird. She looks like one of those in the club that she looks hot in the club and she turns on the light.
2: Like, oh,
1: the lights come on. You're like, damn,
2: that's a huge bit.
1: That's a huge bit. Oh, damn.
2: Nemo. How many rumps am I in?
1: Yeah, she looks like lizard people, bro. Like ladies.
2: Yeah, she does look like a reptilian.
1: She looks like a reptilian, bro. She's scary looking.
2: Okay, if there's reptilians, what do they want, bro? Why are they here? Why do they keep shapeshifting?
1: I think they live amongst us, bro.
2: Why here, though?
1: I think they've been here for a long time. I don't know. I don't know their purpose, dude. I just think...
2: What, they want to go pop bottles?
1: Well, no.
2: They want to go to... No offense, but do they want to go to Noche de Juarez? Like,
1: Noche de Alien, dude.
2: Like, what? Wait, I don't get it.
1: Bring an alien, get him free.
2: All right, bro. They want to go rebel? Like, come on, man.
1: I don't know, dude. I think there's other stuff out there, bro. I do. If you want to see that video, go to TikTok and just type in Colorado Springs Vampire, and you're going to see it. Go check it out for yourself. You're going to see it. You're going to be like... Yeah, that's exactly what you're going to be like. So go check it out for yourself. We'll get more into this. We got more talk of this. We're going to come back to this.
2: It's too early for this, bro.
1: Right now, we got to get into some birthdays. We got birthdays coming up. Do not put them on my camera, please. What we do is we create a post on our Mix page. So go to Mix927 on Instagram or Facebook. Again, that's Mix927. And you can leave your birthday there. There's a birthday post that says happy birthday. Leave it in the comments and we'll mention those birthdays. Let's take a quick break. We'll come out of it with birthdays, and then we're going to get back into aliens and skinwalkers and skin crawlers.
2: Reptilians. And
1: foreskins and all that stuff.
2: Mamalones.
1: So, yeah.
2: Foreskins. Yeah.
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0: 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And what do I have to show for it? Nothing gets better. 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I want something simple. 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I want to know where our money goes, who gets hired, and who benefits. 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What do they do with our money they take from us? 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We have the power to change it. The time for transparency and accountability is now. Demand answers. 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
3: All right, good morning, guys. It is time for birthdays. Romy is out today, so it's me and Javi. And let me get to these local birthdays off our Facebook page first. All right, let me get these real quick, Javi.
4: All right.
3: Hopefully there's not a lot, and we could just knock them out real quick.
4: Okay, here we go.
3: Happy birthday going out to wife Chantel. Happy 36th birthday. Thank you for everything you do for the girls and I. We love you a lot from your daughters and husband, Layla, Victoria, Allison, and Johnny. Also, happy heavenly birthday to my cousin Mando. We miss you and hope you are having a blast up there. Rest in peace, man. Happy 11th birthday to my Nikki boy. Mama and your siblings love you and are very proud of you. Hope your day is awesome. Happy 13th birthday to our baby boy, Isaac. Officially a teenager and turning into such a handsome young man. We love you so much, baby. Love Mama and Papa. Happy 5th birthday to our little Ariel Rose, a.k.a. Tinkerbell. Happy birthday, Tinkerbell. Grandma and Grandpa love you very much and have a great day. Happy birthday to Nick Nick. We hope you have a great day. Love Thea and Angel. Also, happy, this one says, want to wish my last baby, Ileana, a happy 9th birthday. I love you so much from Mommy, Iris, and Ivan. Happy birthday to my wife, Paola. We love you, Andy, Luis, and Adrian. Happy birthday, Paola. Happy birthday going out to Mom. We love you so much. God bless you. Love your daughter, Bonnie. Hey, Bonnie, what's your mom's name? Happy 5th birthday to Luis Loya. We love you with all our heart, mi amor. We're incredibly blessed to have you join our lives, and we love watching you grow from every single day. Excuse me. May your day be filled with endless joy, laughter, and all your favorite things. Happy birthday. Let me see off our Instagram page, man. Let me jump on that real quick. All right. We got blocked from OnlyFans, huh?
4: I think we are unblocked right now, though.
3: Oh, we're unblocked?
4: We might want to check it.
3: I'll check it right now, man. Is it mine or your OnlyFans?
4: I think it's mine.
3: God. I'll do those birthdays, bro. Anyways, birthday shout-outs here on our Instagram page. Happy belated birthday going out to Annette Alonso from your family. We love you very much. Also, happy birthday going out to Adam, El Siete, or El Seven. I hope your birthday is as big as your appetite. The group chat loves you. Happy birthday going out to Daddy Javier Cortez from your kids. Happy birthday also going out to Marky Mark 28 from the Work Gossipers. Happy 11th birthday going out to Venice. Venice? I almost said it right. Love Venice. Mom, brother, and Marcos. Also, happy 10th birthday to Zany Boy. Auntie loves you very much. Happy 11th birthday to son Turtle. Hey, Turtle. Happy birthday. I like turtles. We hope you enjoy your day from Mom, Papa, brothers, Jaden, Leo, and sister Alina. We love you very much. All right. Also got to send, this one's not a birthday. It says, I want to thank my wife, Arlene, for our 20-year anniversary from Caesar and many more to come. Thanks in advance. Hopefully you guys can do it. Oh, yeah, we got you, man. Hey,
4: man.
3: Caesar and Arlene, happy anniversary. And your hubby loves you a lot, man. Happy anniversary, guys. Happy 11th birthday going out to baby Leo from Victoria. Mom, Dad, we love you. And may all your wishes come true. Happy birthday. Also got to send a happy birthday going out to Monica from your husband, Rick. Thank you for being an amazing wife. I love you to the moon and back. And also got to send a happy birthday going out to Maddie. Happy birthday, Maddie, from all the family. And they also wanted to say, happy 11th birthday. Yeah, from Leo. Yeah, happy birthday, Leo. 11th birthday, Leo, from mom, dad, and sister. Love you. And they also wanted to say, Javi, that vampires are real. All right. Those are your birthdays.
4: Nah, bro.
3: Right, what you got, man? Bro. What you got, bro?
4: All right, Madonna's daughter, today's her birthday. Lourdes is turning 30.
3: All right.
4: Former SNL, Jay Farrow is 39 today. Stacey Keibler, didn't you have a thing for her?
3: Oh, yeah, bro. Stacey Keibler?
4: Keibler, yeah.
3: Miss Hancock.
4: From her birthday, man.
3: WWF or WWE, whatever it is. Yeah.
4: 47 today.
3: Yikes. Okay.
4: Today is also, yeah, man.
3: It's Usher's birthday.
4: 48.
3: Usher.
4: I thought he was a lot older.
3: Yeah. Okay.
4: 48 today. Mm-hmm. Dixie Chicks and Natalie Maines is 52.
3: What'd you call me? All right.
4: And Ralph Lauren, 87 today.
3: And those are your birthdays. Happy birthday to you and yours. Hope you have a great day. Eat a lot of cake, get a lot of gifts, and, you know.
4: And a lot of that.
3: And many, many more. There you go.
4: Whatever that is.
3: Those are your birthdays. It's 7:55. Me and Javi are rolling solo today. Romy is out today, so we're chillaxing with you guys. You know the mamadas are going to be on full point. Also, keeping an eye on some traffic, as a matter of fact. Right now, an accident on the 8100 block of Dyer. An accident also being reported on the 1700 block of Joe Battle and Company E Memorial, as well as the 6000 block of Jason Witten. Jason Witten has a street here?
4: I didn't know that.
3: Yeah.
4: Where's that at?
3: I don't know. Also, there's an accident on Chicken Ranch and Alarcon.
4: What?
3: Chicken
4: head.
3: Yeah. So let's get into this again, Hob.
4: Okay.
3: Because now you got me all like thinking, bro. So I was telling Javi this morning, did you see that video?
4: Oh, I haven't seen it yet.
3: In Colorado Springs.
4: Let me pull it up.
3: There's a video that's gone super viral. So there's these streamers. They're downtown somewhere in Colorado Springs. And then some dude runs all freaking out. He's like, oh, man. He's like running for his life. He's like, bro, that guy's a vampire. He's following me. He's been following me. He's a vampire. And he's freaking out. And the streamer's like, what the hell are you talking about? So I thought, okay, maybe it's staged, right? Because you never know nowadays.
4: Well, nowadays, yeah.
3: But it does look kind of legit. But the guys that were streaming were kind of chill, like, no, he's just normal. What are you talking about? I'm like, no, look at his teeth. And people are zooming in. And the dude that was following him has, like, fangs. Like, you could slightly see fangs, right?
4: Right.
3: But then this guy, I guess, he's been called out so much. They did some, you know, the internet did its thing. And they found him. So he did a response video saying, no, I'm not a vampire. But he's smiling in the video and he has fangs, bro.
4: Okay, I'm looking at the video right now. So yeah, the guy that's running from him, he has his shirt all unbuttoned, first of all. So that's already kind of strange.
3: Yeah.
4: In the streets of Colorado at night.
3: Yeah.
4: And then the so-called vampire, he's wearing white. All white.
3: Yeah, he looks like Tupac in that Tupac video.
4: He's like a white suit.
3: He looks like Tupac in that Tupac video. I ain't mad at you.
4: Yeah.
3: That's what he looks like. He's walking.
4: This guy right here, right?
3: That's a black dude, man. He's walking. Yeah. And he's got his fangs, bro. I'm like, yeah, his teeth are nice.
4: He has nice teeth.
3: It's like white. But he's just smiling. Big ass smile, bro.
4: I'm trying to see his fangs, but I don't see his fangs, man.
3: Come to drink your blood.
4: All right. So vampires in Colorado now. Okay.
3: Great, man.
4: All right.
3: Colorado Springs, bro. Vampires. Great.
4: But they even interviewed the vampire.
3: Yeah, and he's just chill. He's just like, this guy's crazy. But they're saying, look at his eyes and this and that. And I'm like, oh.
4: Nah, this guy's on something, bro.
3: I don't know, man. You got cases like that. You got cases like that lady on the airplane that she was freaking out because she was saying that man in the back is not real. And she was freaking out. They had to restrain her.
4: Yeah.
3: Nah, he's not real. He's a shapeshifter. What do you call it?
4: Yeah, or a reptilian.
3: So what exactly is a shapeshifter?
4: Well, yeah, they can kind of like, ¿cómo se llama esta? Oh, my gosh.
3: Like, they can disguise themselves?
4: No, they can literally shape-shift into anything.
3: So they're...
4: Like
3: so they're
4: a person.
3: They're not human, but they're really like... It's kind of like...
4: Like Mystique from X-Men.
3: Oh, really?
4: Like, they can just transform into something on the fly.
3: Is that with, like, without Ozempic?
4: Yeah, without it. On the fly.
3: So what's a skinwalker?
4: That, I don't know what... Let me look it up.
3: Oh, yeah.
4: What the hell is a skinwalker?
3: I mean, because we've been hearing about this stuff... Like forever.
4: So a skinwalker is more of it's a Navajo term where he can transform and disguise themselves as an animal.
3: It's a what?
4: They can transform into animals.
3: No, but what term is it?
4: It's like a Navajo term that was used, I guess, a skinwalker.
3: Navajo.
4: So they can transform into animals.
3: You don't know what movie that's from. They don't know what movie that's
4: Navajo.
3: From.
4: Navajo.
3: You don't know what movie that's from.
4: Come on. You guys don't know.
3: They don't know.
4: Yeah, bro.
3: Anyways.
4: So that's what a skinwalker is.
3: They can turn real. Wow. Then I do believe in that. Native Americans knew a lot more than we do. Think about it. If you see the all the hieroglyphics from those times, they're worshiping stuff in the sky, and it ain't birds.
4: And it's not where sun. Here we go again, dude. Where do they get this knowledge from, though?
3: But think about it, bro. I just saw a whole thing on the Travel Channel, or was it the Travel Channel? One or Nat Geo? They were talking about the Aztec Empire in Mexico, right?
4: Yeah.
3: And they're talking about like how these pyramids were built and how they did human sacrifices. Like they used to, like, literally, it's legit. Like the Aztecs would cut their heart out and mutilate people
4: to please
3: their gods, right? Like, have you ever seen that movie Apocalypto? Like it was like that. And they would roll them down that big old thing. Like, who built those big pyramids? The Egyptian pyramids. Who built that stuff?
4: Who taught them how to build all that stuff?
3: Like, they didn't have that technology to do that, dude. How did they move such big rock to an area? And how many men would it take? And how long? Like, you think about those pyramids and it's crazy.
4: Hold on, bro.
3: I don't know. I mean, you think about it, like, it's just... When it comes to, like, I love learning about Native American culture. They were here before all of us. And... You wonder about, like...
4: I would love to learn about that.
3: It makes me... Like, I've sat down with some of my buddies, and I'm just like, whoa, dude, it's some deep stuff. Like,
4: you're right. They were sacrificed people, but did it actually work?
3: I mean, if you look at their... their paintings, their hieroglyphics, right? They were talking about, like, they're worshiping stuff in the sky, and it wasn't birds. It looked like alien ships. There's a lot of documented proof of that, bro.
4: I mean, yeah, I did see Indiana Jones.
0: Only the penitent man will pass. Only the penitent man will pass. Think about it, bro. They
3: Mom
0: just...
3: Shabab. Mom Shabab.
0: Mom Shabab. Mom Shabab. Kalima.
4: Come on, dog.
0: Kalima. These guys don't know the movies like we do, bro.
4: You guys don't know.
0: That's from Indiana.
4: They're probably like, what's wrong with these guys?
0: Yeah, these guys are high today. No, it's true, dude. It's awesome.
4: No, but I think the last Indiana Jones talks about that.
0: But there's so many documented, like...
4: Aliens.
0: There's so much that we don't know. And we really don't know how old the Earth really is. Because they're still finding caves, like, deep in the underground with human remains and people that live down there, dude. Like, it's weird.
4: So, was it the Aztecs that came up with the whole math? Or was it the Mayans?
0: I'm not sure, bro.
4: It does make a difference.
0: Well, you got the Aztec calendar, right? Yeah. It's just crazy, bro. Like, you think about it, like...
4: So they came up with that.
0: So, like, what's Antarctica, bro? Like, Antarctica, there's a place that we can't get to.
4: Yeah, I'm sure there's something there, but going back to the whole Aztecs, like, okay, they build these temples, mm-hmm. massive temples, yep. high temples.
0: Yeah.
4: First of all, who taught them? Second of all, if they came up with the whole math numbers, but then they weren't able to combat smallpox?
0: Who knows, bro? Or maybe, and that's what...
4: See, that doesn't make sense to me.
0: But see, that's in our time that what we think. What if it was something different? What if it was another disease or plague that was given to them? Because that's all we theorize. It's just theory. We don't know fact yet. Like, you see their paintings. There's like...
4: Well, yeah,
0: unearthly beings.
4: You can't really understand what they're trying to say.
0: Unearthly beings that are with them that look like reptilians.
4: Yeah, what are you trying to say?
0: Yeah, that's interesting, dude. I mean, that's a whole...
4: I mean, it is. I mean, it is, but I mean... If somebody taught them, why aren't they teaching us now?
0: But you can't,
4: if they're around now.
0: You cannot possibly... I'm sorry, man.
4: How do we fight gas prices?
0: The reason I believe in this stuff so much is like for example, the Egyptian pyramids. They didn't have the technology like we do now to do that. How did they do that with just...
4: Well, that's what I mean.
0: Like a chisel and a blade, or a sharpened wood stick.
4: The Egyptian pyramids. I mean, we can go all around the world. And how did that come about?
0: How did they shape that? Like, I don't know. There's a lot that we don't know, dude. I have my own theories, but man, that's a whole different gummy.
4: That's
0: a whole different gummy.
4: Damn.
0: I think civilizations were wiped out, kind of
4: like a reset?
0: Like a chalkboard.
4: Why?
0: Where were dinosaurs? Cavemen.
4: Okay, so where did the giants go? Why aren't there giants anymore?
0: You can even get into religious matter in there, where the Bible talks about giants walking amongst us.
4: Yeah.
0: In the beginning.
4: That I did read, and that
0: people
4: is
0: living 700-800 years, right? Can you imagine how they living 700-800?
4: That's a long time, man.
0: That's a long time, bro. Like now the average lifespan of a male is what, like 70 something? Or 80 something? Think about imagine living 800 years?
4: With no internet?
0: Mm-hmm. Imagine living that long. It'd be bored as hell, dude.
4: What do you do for that?
0: No wonder they had kids and kids and kids.
4: What would you do?
0: You really want me to mind screw you this morning?
4: Let's go.
0: Let's get into this, man.
4: We still haven't even touched up on it. We'll touch up right now about mermaids.
0: I'll get you guys time travel. Okay, I'll get you guys on this one. You want to know?
4: Yeah, let's go.
0: All right, I'm gonna get you on this one. I'm gonna go down this rabbit hole real quick. Then honestly, we're all incest.
4: Oh yeah. We've gone that route.
0: Because if you believe in
4: Adam and Eve, like
0: God and the creation. Like, not trying to get religious or anything, I'm just saying. Then we're all screwing each other.
4: But then it doesn't make sense again. Here we go again. So then why is there different...
0: Ethnicities. And why is there...
4: Is there Asians? Why is there black people? Why is there... I don't know. Indians. Native Americans. Indigenous people. I didn't want to offend anybody.
0: No, you think about it. It's...
4: If we're incest and we're...
0: Well, think about it. It started with... If creation really started with Adam and Eve... They had their kids. They had their kids.
4: We all come from the same.
0: So everyone was,
4: We're all related.
0: It's not. You don't see it on
4: Wait
0: the Bible.
4: A minute.
0: It's not like on the Bible it says, hey, you know what? God put Adam and Eve, and then over here he created, Laura and Jesus, or Laura and Joe, and they had sex with each other, and then all of a sudden they like, no, it came from Adam and Eve, and that's where, boom, it sprouted. So obviously we had to be screwing our sisters and brothers. If that's what, if we're going to go down that route, we're going to go down that route, man.
4: Okay, well, if we're going to go that route then. And explain this one. Because the people that believe that monkeys, we evolved from monkeys. So then, if we did, then why are there still monkeys around? Why didn't they evolve?
0: That's true, bro. That's a good point, bro. Are you telling me I'm a monkey?
4: Hey. I mean, we're going to go there. I mean, let's just go there.
0: Great, dude.
4: I need answers, damn it.
0: Is that why we're short?
4: Because they're little monkeys.
0: Damn it, man. Great.
4: I've seen some bamboos in my lifetime.
0: Man, we couldn't be giants, bro.
4: Of course not. Nah. Of course we couldn't be giants.
0: It evolves into little monkeys, yeah, dude. Like those two guys right there.
4: To little chimps.
0: But if you think about it, you bring up a valid point, bro. It's not, you know, and it's
4: But
0: not,
4: it's the truth. Like, if we evolved from monkeys, why are there still monkeys around then? Why didn't they evolve?
0: I just think that we have something wrong in our history. Where...
4: What do you mean?
0: I believe... This is what I believe. Damn, this is my opinion. I believe that creation was more than what we think it is.
4: Okay.
0: I don't think...
4: Like, there's something missing?
0: I believe in God, man. I'm a man of faith, right? But I believe that there's more to it that we don't know. Obviously. I think he created different species. I think he created different ethnicities so that way we can coexist and live, right? Because it doesn't make sense, bro. Like, I look nothing like you. You look nothing like me. I look nothing like my buddy Curtis, who's black.
4: Well, that's what I mean.
0: I look nothing like, you know, you don't look nothing like your cousin.
4: Nope.
0: We don't look nothing like, you know.
4: I have a lot of Asian friends. I don't look nothing like them.
0: All my buddies that are Native Americans, right? Like.
4: Where did they come from, bro?
0: Explain that. And that's hard.
4: So you think that's maybe missing?
0: I think there's stuff that they don't know.
4: So it's not just Adam and Eve. Maybe it's.
0: More.
4: Serenity and.
0: Yeah, maybe something else. Maybe someone else was put out there. Because how did those other races start?
4: Well, that's what I mean. Damn, we're going pretty in now, man.
0: It's deep, huh?
4: That's what she said.
0: Deep. Now you think about it, bro. You really want to get mind screwed. It's the truth, bro. Like, it makes you wonder, right?
4: So do you think, I'll come up with different names. Like, so you think Adam and Eve were white people? Like, are we talking about race?
0: Well, you think about like different, like all this biblical talk centered around the Middle East, right? Because we talk Jerusalem, we talk, you know.
4: But then who Israel. Gave them that name, Adam and Eve?
0: God. If you read the Bible. Remember, he created us in his image and then he took a rib out, right? That's the story goes.
4: He took a rib out of us.
0: Yeah.
4: Men to create a woman.
0: Create a woman. So ladies.
4: Thank you. You're welcome.
0: I need that rib back.
4: You're welcome. You're welcome. Ladies are hell no.
0: Ladies are like, hell
4: you ain't getting nothing back.
0: Hell no. Turn it off. Turn these clowns off. It's 8:09. 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
1: All right, man. So our vampire drill is what we're talking about.
2: No, we're not. We went off to La La Land now, man. I don't know where the hell we're at now, bro.
1: We went into some deep things, man, because we were just talking about, like, obviously, right now is the time that you start really, I guess, because with all the spooky stuff and with all the, you know, the questions that there are in the universe. Are there aliens? Are there vampires? Are there skinwalkers?
2: Is there mermaids?
1: Is there Bigfoot? I mean, think about it. There's places of the ocean or depths of the ocean that we can't get to. What's down there?
2: The Titanic?
1: True. Those people that imploded? Hey, no one told him to go down there with a Nintendo.
2: Those Jaws.
1: With a Nintendo gaming system. No one told him to go down there with a Nintendo gaming system. I'm sorry, bro. Like, common sense would have been like, yeah, nah, I ain't going down there, bro. Hell no. I believe you guys.
2: Yep.
1: Nah. Like, think about it. What's down there? A lot of people believe aliens live down there. Have you ever seen the movie? What is it called, bro? Oh, my God.
2: Odyssey of the Deep.
1: No, no, no.
2: I don't know.
1: Yeah, the war. They find the aliens in the bottom of the ocean. It's an old movie from the 80s or 90s. And then the alien brings them up.

0: But anyways, you think about how deep the ocean is. It's kind of crazy.
1: I mean, yes, there I can't agree with you on that one.
0: I get scared. That's why I don't like going on cruise ships, bro. I've never been on a cruise ship. I get scared of Elephant Butte. I'm scared of the ocean, bro.
1: That's Elephant Butte, no Niagara.
0: I'm scared of the ocean, bro.
1: And there is nothing?
0: No, I'm saying if like the damn ship sinks, it'll be the time that like, hey, you know what?
1: The day you take the cruise, right?
0: I seen what's been going on Carnival Cruise Lines. I'm scared of the ocean.
2: Oh yeah. Oh yeah.
1: You can't use the bathroom.
0: Yeah, nah. I just get freaked out with the ocean.
1: Is there an explanation for the Bermuda Triangle?
0: It's another thing, bro.
1: Nothing. Damn it.
0: Another mystery of the world. The Bermuda Triangle, where a plane has gone, planes have gone disappearing. People have disappeared. They still, to this day, can't be found. What about that? Not too long ago, was it like 2012, that flight? I forgot what where it was at. It just went missing, bro. They still haven't found that flight.
1: True. One of your followers there asked a really good question. I even had to look it up.
0: What's that?
1: It got me thinking too. Why do men have Adam's apples and women don't?
0: Because we choked on it. Because
1: we didn't swallow it.
0: You're like, oh. Yeah, Malaysia. There you go. Thank you. Like you think
1: that's a good question, man. It got me thinking. Like it's true. Like why do men have one?
0: An Adam's apple and women don't.
1: Women don't have it. And if women had a fruit, what would it be?
0: Peach. It says the emoji.
1: Papaya.
0: It's the emoji says a peach. Papaya.
1: It's messed up, dude.
0: I'm just. No, but you think about it. Like, there's places on Earth that we've never been to, bro. Like, man can't get to.
1: Give us an example, man.
0: Well, I'm just saying.
1: You said Antarctica. That's like a good
0: Antarctica,
1: one,
0: okay? Right?
1: Because it's too cold.
0: My son asked me something a while back, and it made me think. I was like, yeah, you're right, dude. I was, like, cracking up. Obviously, we know how gravity works, right? Or do we? I remember when my son was little, he was like, hey, Dad, how come Australia doesn't fall?
1: Why does it fall?
0: Because he saw it on the globe, and it's on the bottom, and it just doesn't fall off. I was like, well, then we'd all be sliding off, dude.
1: Exactly.
0: So it's gravity.
1: We're not flat.
0: Okay, so here's one that's been in the news lately. They say they found Noah's Ark. But now they're trying to debunk it.
1: Saying what now?
0: But technology is saying that there's compartments where they're looking.
1: But it's too old.
0: They've even found fragments of wood. Stuff that shouldn't be there.
1: It's too old.
0: People are also saying, well, then where are all the dinosaur bodies? Do we have them all? You just said dinosaurs were birds.
1: Dinosaurs come from birds. You guys can fact check me on that one.
0: You just saw Jurassic Park, huh?
1: Well, yeah, I did. Yeah. I'm not going to lie.
0: I mean, it's petrified wood.
1: Oh, I've seen some petrified wood. Want to see one?
0: No, I'm good. No, but you think about it. Think about it, bro. Like, here's the thing, man.
1: Oh, here we go.
0: Yeah, we're going to get deep in this. We're going deep today, me and you, bro. So think about this.
1: Mm-hmm.
0: I think if they've, like, would it change our world or would it change man and women? If we found actual proof of Noah's Ark and of actual proof. And I'm saying because there's still a lot of non-believers. If you found actual proof of Jesus.
1: Well, ¿qué más quieren?
0: Even though there is to us believers that there is.
1: Yeah. Well, ¿qué más quieren?
0: But there's actual like, hey.
1: I think it would put a lot to rest.
0: This is the Holy Grail.
1: Yeah.
0: This is this. This is that. This is the, you know.
1: But I.
0: Like with Noah's Ark. That's been debated forever that never happened. That was just a story and this and that.
1: Yeah.
0: But if there was actual proof, there'd still be people that would not believe it to this day.
1: Oh, yeah. But I don't think it's going to change anybody.
0: But do you think it would prove...
1: They're still going to be evil, bro, or bad people.
0: That is one of the most prolific biblical stories of all time.
1: I don't think like, it would change anybody's
0: views. How could it not change your views if... How could it not change your view? Because that just proves... God is real.
1: Because they're going to try to find some way to debunk it and say, no.
0: Yeah.
1: They're lying. It's not real.
0: I mean.
1: Where we go back to having that faith.
0: Yeah.
1: I think that goes for everything.
0: You got to have faith, bro. And that's for people that have religion, they believe, right? Every religion believes whatever you want to believe. Yeah.
1: Have faith.
0: And then
1: in
0: there's atheists
1: you
0: that don't believe in anything. That believe that
1: I've had that conversation.
0: We had a former coworker that was an atheist.
1: Yeah.
0: And she believed that, what did she say? That we came from
1: the planet.

0: it's in the stars and... So no, that's somebody else. That's another person I'm thinking about.
1: So she believe that we just... Did she believe we evolved from monkeys?
0: Yes. But another coworker of ours believed so that we come from the stars.
1: So then where did monkeys come from?
0: And that's what I mean. If it's just Adam and Eve, where in the book does it say about animals? Where did these animals come from?
1: Well, God created put creation on here. That's what he said. If you read it.
0: It created those type of animals?
1: 7 days, right? When he like right in the beginning in the book of Genesis.
0: Like you just said, with the dinosaurs... They supposedly evolved from birds.
1: Yeah, there's a lot that we don't know, bro. I mean, I just think like my opinion, I just think there's a lot of stuff that we don't know that we'll probably never know. But one day I'm sure we'll all find out, bro. It's our destiny.
0: What? Find out what? How are we going to know this, dude?
1: Well, I mean, obviously one day we're all going to be called home.
0: You know, okay, let's go back to even with the mermaids. How can that even be possible, dude? How did... fish evolve into a half woman, and why are they mostly women?
1: I don't know.
0: Most of the mermaids are just women. Most,
1: and
0: they don't
1: know, and they're not aerial looking, like Little Mermaid. They're supposed to be evil, right?
0: Yeah.
1: The story is that mermaids would get fishermen.
0: And what kind of fish are we? Yeah. And what kind of fish are we talking about here?
1: Yeah. And who had sex with a fish?
0: Catfish.
1: Yeah.
0: Like, what type of fish is this? Seriously, like, I'm asking. Like, I'm not even being dumb.
1: No, there's a lot of stuff like that, bro. When you think about it, like...
0: What do they eat? How do they breathe? Because aren't they part human, part fish?
1: I don't know, man.
0: Come on, dog.
1: It's weird, bro. Like, you think about all this stuff. Like, is it just fairy tale?
0: Same thing. Somebody asked you about time travel. Do you guys believe time travel exists? I don't. I think we might get there. Not anytime soon, but I don't think it exists.
1: Javi, how the hell can we go back to something that already happened? Like, I can't go back to this morning when I left my car, or got in my car this morning.
0: No,
1: like, how
0: but I think,
1: explain that? Like,
0: I think with time, I think
1: there's a
0: eventually
1: rewind?
0: There will be something. But right now, I don't believe in it right now.
1: I don't think...
0: Because there's so many evil people that I think they would change history. They would have already changed things already.
1: Like the way Biff did.
0: Kind of like Back to the Future.
1: When Biff won the lotto and changed
0: absolutely.
1: The world for the worse.
0: Absolutely. You don't think it's going to get in the wrong hands?
1: I don't know. I just think that there's a lot of stuff that maybe we're not given because they don't want us to... mess it up because they know humans.
0: Hey, wouldn't you want to go back to your past? I'm like, bro, wait, don't do this. Don't do that.
1: Hey,
0: take care of your money. Watch out with that skonka.
1: Hey, watch out. Hey, get away from her, bro.
0: Ladies, girl, go back to your past. He's a toxico.
1: She's going to get you for 18 years.
0: Yep.
1: Imagine.
0: I'm sure a lot of people would.
1: How many ladies would go back and be like, I ain't having sex with you? I know what kind of deadbeat dad you're going to be.
0: Yep.
1: Right?
0: Come on, dog.
1: Damn.
0: I'm sure a lot of us would go back.
1: I'd go, you know what I would, I honestly, you know what I would go back and do, dude? Honestly, real talk, bro. I'd go back, bro.
0: What's the first thing you're going to do? And what time are we talking about? Are we going back in the 80s, 90s?
1: I'd go back to 1995, bro.
0: Oh, damn, specific year.
1: 1995.
0: What happened in 1995, man?
1: No, honestly.
0: This was your senior year.
1: Yeah, dude. Yeah. I'll go back to 1995, bro. That's the first year I'd go back to. And I would go back and... tell Jerry Jones not to fire Jimmy Johnson.
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11: Good morning, guys. It's 8:32 right now. Traffic. Looking at accidents on the 12,400 block of Edgemere, as well as Red and Wrestler. Look out for the 10,100 block of Tivoli, as well as Joe Battle and Company E Memorial High. Today, we're looking at a high of 81. And get ready, because that is going to change this coming weekend as we drop into the 60s with windy conditions hitting us Thursday into Friday. So look at some traffic right there. 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Johnny Cage and DJ Javi rolling with you guys. Romy is out today, so we're just chilling, talking, and going down.
12: We're going
11: these,
12: deep, man. We're going deep
11: into
12: this
11: all
12: morning.
11: These theories. You know, usually we do the spooky mash, but this is spooky enough.
12: It really is. It gets you thinking.
11: You know, we're cracking jokes right now, and you know, we're always mamones. We're talking about, like, is time travel real? And I said, if I was, you know, that's the one thing I would do. I'd go back to 1995 or 6 and tell Jerry Jones, hey, don't fire Jimmy Johnson because you're going to suck for the next 30 years.
12: Yeah.
11: Right?
12: That's what you would do, huh?
11: That's what I would do, bro. But honestly, this is an interesting thing, because if you're a fan of the Back to the Future series,
12: mm-hmm.
11: you remember in the movie Back to the Future 2, in part 2.
12: Part 2.
11: He goes back.
12: No, he goes to the future.
11: He goes to the future. And he finds out that Biff has become famous and rich, and he's...
12: Well, no, hold on. You're going wave.
11: Right?
12: You're going too far. So he goes to the future, and then that's where he gets a book, yeah, the almanac book. Where it gives you the whole history of the past.
11: Like all the stats,
12: all the winnings.
11: Games.
12: Games,
7: Lotto and all
12: Dodgers are going to lose this season. Like, hey, wait.
7: What do you mean?
12: But stuff like that. So that's when Biff gets it, goes back to the past, gives it to his old self. I'm like, here, bro.
7: Bet on this because it's going to make you money, a bunch of money.
12: And that alters
7: everything. It alters history. Or alters the future.
12: Yeah, at least in that hood.
7: So you think about that, like...
12: What's the town called?
7: I don't know. Hill Valley.
12: Hill Valley, there you go.
7: So you think about that. Okay, so here we go.
12: Okay.
7: Let's just say time travel was real. You can go back, 20, 30 years. What would you tell your old self? Because a lot of people, I hope people don't say, oh, I wouldn't get her pregnant or get him, because those are your kids, man.
12: Yeah, and I think we all can agree that
7: like
12: we don't regret
7: it.
12: Whether
7: you
12: want to
7: hate
12: all.
7: It, whether you want to admit it or not, at one person, that person that you had kids with was someone you loved.
12: Yeah.
7: Or cared about. Right?
12: And I'm sure some of y'all say, well, I just would get a better person to have my kids with. No, but then those kids wouldn't be here.
7: Yeah. So think about it. It would alter everything.
12: It would change everything.
7: So what if you, like, honestly, what if you went back, what would you tell your old self?
12: That's a tough one, dude.
7: Like, what would you tell? You went back, let's choose an age, 20 years old.
12: Because, okay, go back. Well, some of them are 20 right now.
7: Because I think it... So they go back there, like, I was...
12: They're a fetus now, dude.
7: Johnny, I'm 20. I was a backshot of my mom.
12: I'd go back and say, you're in the wrong spot.
7: Quit wiping me and flushing me down the toilet. Twenty-year-olds will be like, "Wait a minute!
12: Wait a minute, man!
7: I was just a backshot then."
12: Yep. I was just a money shot.
7: All right. So, anyways.
12: Well, this is.
7: So,
12: you can just go back.
7: Or you can just go back to a younger
12: yourself. Yeah.
7: Right.
12: What's something you would tell yourself?
7: Yeah, what would you tell yourself?
12: Damn, that's tough, dude. What are your TikTokers are saying?
7: Let's see what you guys are saying. Let's see.
12: What would you guys tell yourself?
7: So people are saying...
12: I can't see them. There you are.
7: So people are saying...
12: What are they saying? What would you guys say?
7: Buy Costco stocks and Bitcoin.
12: 16? Money.
7: Someone said stay in the Marine Corps. Go get the car, the job, and the house you want. Someone said pull out. Stay in school. Buy the bigger house.
12: Stay in school.
7: Invest in Apple. Invest.
12: See, it's
7: invest.
12: Money. A lot of it's money.
7: Invest in Apple. Save money. Study. Get money. Keep all the collectibles.
12: You think they would still choose their ex?
7: Don't say your dolly's hair. Take care of your credit. Do I say what?
12: You think a lot of people... A serious question. All jokes aside. Would you guys still choose your exes?
7: That you had kids with?
12: Like, would you say, avoid this person? Don't go with that one. Because this is going to happen.
7: That's a good question, bro. That's a really, really good question.
12: I wouldn't. Because I don't think you would be who you are right now.
7: No. I wouldn't either.
12: You're going to grow. You should grow from your experiences.
7: Because then I wouldn't have my son.
12: Well, besides that.
7: No.
12: But, like, before that.
7: Oh, like... No.
12: I don't think you would become... You've said it before. You wouldn't be who you are right now.
7: If
12: you didn't have to go through what you went through.
7: I think also, like... I don't know, man. I get what you're saying.
12: But does that make sense?
7: So what if I would have gone back... Like, if I could go back and tell myself, hey, you know what, man? Don't listen to your grandma. Go join the, you know, the fire department or...
12: Your life might have changed.
7: Go join law enforcement like you wanted to.
12: Your life would have been weighed. If you wouldn't be on the air right now.
7: I wouldn't be who I am, dude. They're like... Damn it.
12: Damn, why didn't you listen to your grandma?
7: Damn it. Could have got rid of you then. No, but think about it.
12: For the people that like to cheat, would you go back and...
7: Not cheat?
12: I mean...
7: Save your marriage?
12: Save your marriage? But can you? You can. But you can. Like, because
7: guys,
12: it takes two.
7: I was talking about this yesterday. We've all made mistakes in our life. Every single one of us. Nobody is perfect. And some of us keep making mistakes. That's just life. That's just humans. Right? We were born to err.
12: Yeah.
7: I think you live and you learn from every situation. I think
12: absolutely.
7: I think a lot of us would go into, like, because we struggle so much a lot, like humans and just society struggle so much with money.
12: I mean, finances. That's what it is.
7: I think a lot of people would have taken that risk and invest in something. It's like I told you, how like
12: or manage your money a lot better.
7: My grandma always told me.
12: Yeah.
7: When I was 17, she's like, hey, go get a loan from the bank and go buy some land up there by the guys, the, back then in the 90s, the Sportsplex was as far as El Paso East Side went.
12: Yeah.
7: There was nothing. It was all dirt and tierra. So it was just dirt, desert. And I would look at my grandma, I was like, Grandma, you're crazy. What the hell am I going to go buy dirt for? I didn't see the
12: Imagine
7: vision.
12: Right now, bro.
7: And this is an old lady that had no money, but she was like, hey, it's growing.
12: They're calling you Johnny Foster right now, dude.
7: Johnny Foster? Johnny Hunt?
12: For real, dude. You'd be loaded, bro.
7: No, think about it, bro. Like, if I had just done that and gone and bought even a couple of, you know, acres out there, the value that it'll, like right now, man, like tell your kids that. Encourage them. Hey, do that, like, because later on it's going to be worth more.
12: Like, I think for some people, they would go back and maybe spend more time with their loved ones because maybe they didn't have enough time or they didn't have time to, you know, say goodbye.
7: Yeah.
12: And I think a lot of people might regret that now.
7: And you think about it, man. It's like Johnny Mimco. Like, you think about it, like, it's fate, bro. I think about this all the time, man. I think something directs us that maybe we just don't know. It's just our fate, or some people call it luck.
12: But
7: like, what if, for example, I'm just going to throw this out there. Like, what if that night that I met my now wife, I didn't go into work that day?
12: You would have never met her.
7: I would have never seen her or met her.
12: I mean, that can apply to me too. Like, I remember going back into the early 2000s, walking into a music store and seeing a guy wearing overalls without a t-shirt. If that wouldn't have happened, I wouldn't have met this guy. I don't think I'd be here.
7: No shirt.
12: God.
7: You know how many people are clowning me that? Because this guy.
12: You were not wearing a shirt, bro. I swear to God, you were not wearing a shirt. The first time I walked into all that music. It was on Lee Trevino because somebody told me, go to Lee Trevino. They have like vinyl there. I'm like, okay.
7: Yeah.
12: I walk in. You're the first person I saw, dude. It was like love at first sight. Locked eyes. I'm like, and the first thing I noticed, I'm like, this guy's wearing overalls.
7: And no shirt.
12: It's like early 2000. Like, first of all, like, why is he wearing overalls? And he had no shirt on. I'm like, what the hell's going on here, bro?
7: Nails were painted and everything, too.
12: Yeah, it was weird. You were weird back then, man.
7: Still am. No! But you think about
12: it. But that did happen. It's not a joke.
7: But no, think about it. If you hadn't walked in.
12: If I hadn't walked in, I probably wouldn't even met you.
7: Or maybe we wouldn't, like, our paths wouldn't have crossed and we wouldn't have been on the radio or something like that, right? Or think about it, dude. Like, what if you had followed, you know, your parents' advice to do something other career?
12: True.
7: Maybe it would have been better for the worse. We all had to go through
12: what we had to go through. Yeah.
7: Some of us have had it hard. Some of us had it easy, you know, and we just have to go through that to be who we are today.
12: Damn.
7: But I think I would have gone back and I would have listened to my grandmother because I see that now. And that's why whenever I talk to people and they're like, I want to do this business, but I don't know. I'm like, do it, bro.
12: Yeah.
7: Because one day you're not going to have that ability to do it and you're going to be older, or maybe you're not going to have that. You're not going to be in the position to, because are you ever really ready? If you ever get a chance, YouTube Steve Harvey? His Harvey's Leap of Faith.
12: Yeah.
7: Just do it. Sometimes you know, you gotta, even if you fall on your ass, at least you tried. Right? It's that leap of faith. Whatever, and this is for anyone, man, that if you're thinking about right now, this today, October 14th, if you're thinking about, I want to start school. I want to go back to school. I hate my job. I'm going to change careers. I want to go back to school. Or, hey, you know what, man? I'm going to get married with this girl because I love her. Or we're going to have a kid. Because
12: do it now.
7: Do it now. Because honestly, it might be too late one day.
12: Would you, because I know you're kind of similar like the way I am. Would you change who you are in a sense of, let me tell you in the sense of how. In a sense of like, and I think you did go through it too. Because we're both a little bit older generation. Where I think we were both taught, we're the man of the house. We got to take care of the house. We got, like, as far as bills, electricity, whatever the case. Because that's the way I think both of us were taught that way.
7: Yep.
12: Would you change any of that?
7: No.
12: Yeah, neither would I.
7: No, I'm glad I was raised the way I was raised. I'm glad I went through what I went through. Even though some of it's not good. Some of it's
12: because I think that's rare now.
7: Some of it's traumatic. A lot of us have trauma in our life, bro.
12: Yeah.
7: From maybe stuff that we saw with our parents, maybe stuff that we saw just growing up, or maybe just life that we experience. And I think if you took it in stride and you made yourself a better person, a high five to you.
12: Absolutely. So I've told that story before because I was at that time when I was taking care of my house, paying the car notes. I didn't care because the person I was with at the time was studying. And so, like, I felt like that was my job to take care of that person. whether, you know, don't worry about the house payment. Don't worry about the car payments, the insurance. I felt like that at that time was like,
7: you're doing the right thing.
12: I'm doing the job of what I'm supposed to do, right? So that's what I mean. Would you change any of that?
7: No.
12: You think things would have changed if that would have changed?
7: Nah, bro. Honestly, man, because you have to go through that, Hav. And I think if anything, it sometimes you don't, it doesn't always end up in your favor.
12: No, I know. It's a net.
7: And that's life, bro.
12: It's life. Yeah,
7: it's a gamble. It's like everyone says, hey, you can open this and you're going to be a millionaire and you're going to do this. Sometimes you fall, bro. Trust me, I've been there.
12: Yeah.
7: I've had my fair share of losses. I think we all have, dude, where we've all lost and we're like, damn, dude. But then you can either get discouraged or you could dust yourself off and get up and do it again.
12: Because then some people are like, oh, man, so why did you help so much?
7: But at the time, you were all in. You were all in.
12: Isn't that what a marriage is?
7: Absolutely.
12: I mean, I don't know. Then what are you all doing?
7: No, you think about it, bro. I mean, it's true. You live and learn. But if you could go back, tell yourself, hey, you know what? Stay in school.
12: Oh, yeah. Well, that too.
7: Hey, you know what?
12: Don't. Or what about a job, a certain job? Don't take that job or get out because
7: You're never going to grow. You're never going to get benefits.
12: Or you're gonna stress from it.
7: Yeah.
12: Or you're going to go older. Or look at that lady, that Walmart lady. She's been there like 40-some years. I'm sure you guys saw the story, and they only gave her flowers.
7: It's horrible.
12: Walmart only gave her flowers. Like, wow, really? For after serving 40 years in that business?
7: $1 billion corporation. That's all
12: they just
7: gave
12: her flowers.
7: That's why, like, I don't get me wrong. Appreciate the work you have, whatever job you have, but also know that you're replaceable. If something happens to you the next day or the next week, your position will be filled.
12: So then why are some people so gung-ho, bro? Like, what is it?
7: I don't get it,
12: bro. It's not even your business.
7: I don't know, dude.
12: The owners don't care. Why do you care so much?
7: I don't know, bro. I'll ask Dario. I'm kidding, Dario.
12: Hey, dude.
7: No, but honestly, though, bro, it's the truth. Yeah, you got to take care of your job, but at the same time, just make sure that, like that saying says, just make sure when you get older, the only place you ever went wasn't just work. You know, live a little, travel.
12: Yeah, absolutely.
7: Do what you got to do. Whatever means you have, you know, use it. And that's keeping it 100.
12: Yeah.
7: But I see that, man. I you know, we all have potential and we all can go back and do this. But I think we all had to go through what we've gone through to become who we are today.
12: Okay, so how about this one? So if you can go back in time, would you change anything about your current partner right now? Or vice versa? Do you think she would change something from you? Like,
7: you know what? Maybe, bro. Maybe.
12: And not negative. Not in a negative way. Just change. You know, it could be anything. Like, I don't know.
7: No, I think... I think I had to go through what I've gone through in my relationship to become what I am today.
12: Yeah, that's what I mean.
7: Seriously.
12: Yeah.
7: Even as good.
12: I think we all have to go through something.
7: You have to take the good in with the bad. Yep. That's marriage, man. That's relationships. If you're serious about someone you love, you got to take the good with the bad.
12: Yup.
7: It's not always going to be good times.
12: Oh, no.
7: We know that.
12: Oh, no, it's not.
7: But I do think that we all live and learn, and it doesn't hurt to go back and think, man, I wish I could have stayed in that career. I wish I could have changed careers, or maybe I could have gone back to school. Like, it's never too late. Do it, man.
12: Yeah, well, I don't know what you're waiting for.
7: No, do it. Right? I mean, honestly, it's never too late. And don't be afraid to fail, because part of success is failing.
12: We've all been there.
7: Part of success is failure. It's also learning how to get back up and saying, you know what? You're not going to... Think about it. We've seen the stories of how many times Walt Disney was rejected by the banks.
12: Oh, yeah.
7: Michael Jordan was cut from his middle school
12: team. All these businesses that struggled.
7: You know? These people that...
12: You got to struggle, though, I think.
7: It's not easy. If that was the case, everyone would be doing it, right?
12: See.
7: But yeah, is time travel real?
12: Do you think it's real? I don't think it's real.
7: Nah. I just think that...
12: I think eventually, maybe. Not anytime soon, but...
7: I don't know, man.
12: Not in our generation. Not in our lifetime. Nah.
7: I just think that right now we have... Like right now, if you're alive and you know what? Maybe you can go back and tell yourself, hey, you know what? Watch your health.
12: That's another thing. Maybe stop drinking, stop smoking, stop vaping.
7: Don't eat so much. Hey, watch out. Watch your weight. It's going to get bad for you. It's going to cause a bunch
12: maybe,
7: of stuff.
12: Maybe, but then.
7: On. I'm just saying, like later on, you never know, right? Maybe people will do that.
12: But people like it, dude.
7: But yeah, we do live and learn. But it's interesting. It's an interesting conversation.
12: I would hope so.
7: What we would say, because I'm pretty sure a lot of people think about it, especially if you are in maybe you co-parent with someone that you can't stand.
12: I mean, we could even go as far as like even artists, like would they want to be what they became? I'm sure they went through hell.
7: Mm-hmm.
12: Like Selena didn't really have a childhood. Michael Jackson really didn't have a childhood. Like they were just business, work, sing.
7: Well, you think about it, like what if Selena never met Yolanda Saldivar? She'd still be alive.
12: She'd be alive. That's what I'm saying. She wouldn't have been as big as she was. She'd probably still be alive.
7: What if Pac and Biggie never had that beef?
12: Damn, bro. Now you're going really deep, bro.
7: Right? Think about it. It's just, it's fate, bro. It makes you think and it makes you scratch your head, but a little food for thought on this Wednesday morning. Time right now is 8:49. It's the Morning Mash.
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0: nothing like some Coldplay with Magic. It is the Morning Mash. Johnny Cage and DJ Javi hanging out with you guys. Also Magic.
1: Magic, bro.
0: Time right now is 8:53. We're hanging out with you guys all the way till 10 o'clock. Coming up, we got tickets to go check out Yandel. If you love reggaeton, Yandel is going to be here on Sunday. I didn't know that.
1: Yeah, he'll be here Sunday at the Sinfonico Tour.
0: Sinfonico Tour over at the Don Haskins. We got tickets to blow out. We'll be blowing those out. We'll do it in about 15 minutes. We'll all do right. The Morning Mash quiz. Right now, let's get into the Daily Almanac. What's today?
1: All right, so today is National Bring Your Teddy Bear to Work.
2: I brought mine right now.
1: Where is it?
0: I don't know. BZ. Oh, yeah, BZ's right there. There's BZ. It's not my teddy bear, but that's Romy's with, yeah. Okay, what else?
1: Emergency Nurses Day. It is also National Take Your Parents to Lunch Day.
0: Hey, hold on. Go back. Hey, a big shout out going out to all the ER nurses. ER nurses! Thank you for all that you do. Much love to all the ER nurses. It's your day.
1: It is also National Dessert Day. Ooh. National Chocolate Covered Insects Day. Ugh. Be Bald and Free Day.
0: Okay.
1: You got 17 days remaining for Halloween, 43 days for Thanksgiving, and 72 days for Christmas.
0: How many for Christmas?
1: 72, man.
0: Good Lord.
1: I'm not ready, bro. Woo. I'm not ready.
0: And none of us are ready.
1: I'm not ready at all.
0: None of us are ready, bro.
1: Nope.
0: Damn.
1: Nope.
0: Yikes, huh? Yikes.
1: Uh-uh.
0: Well, some interesting history on this date. Let me get to you guys. Here we go. On this date in 1926, Winnie the Pooh, the A.A. Milne, was first published. Winnie the Pooh. What do you call Winnie the Pooh's toe? Yeah.
1: You guys know.
0: On this date in 1982, I remember this, President Ronald Reagan proclaimed the war on drugs. On this date in 1994, I've never seen this movie.
1: Which one, man?
0: Pulp Fiction.
1: I've seen a little bit.
0: Is it good? That's a John Travolta, right?
1: Yes, and I can remember that.
0: Yes.
1: The actor.
0: Yes, Pulp Fiction opened in theaters. I've never seen
1: You never seen it? Pulp Fiction. It's good. Is what? It Samuel Jackson? Yeah, it is.
0: Yeah, it is Samuel Jackson. Yeah, is it a good movie?
1: Yeah, I liked it.
0: Is it like
1: it's
0: a...
1: It's weird, but it's
0: is cool. Is it like Bad Boys?
1: I haven't... It's been a while since I've seen it. I have to see it again.
0: I gotta see Pulp Fiction. That's with Uma Thurman, right?
1: No. Is it her?
0: Who's the girl that's on
1: there? Oh, it is her.
0: Yeah, it's Uma Thurman, right?
1: Dang.
0: Yeah. Wow. Okay.
1: What else is on there? Is that it?
0: Oh, on this date in 2009, look, Hav. Oh, actually, no, before that. 2007, Keeping Up with the Kardashians premiered on E!
1: Damn, it premiered on this day.
0: Damn, son.
1: 2007. Holy smokes, they're still running.
0: Yep.
1: Okay.
0: On this date in 2009, Captain Lou Albano passed away.
1: He's the one that had like rubber bands on his beard, huh?
0: Was he a wrestler?
1: No, I think he was like a manager, I think.
0: We also remember him from, I don't know why why am I associating him with Cyndi Lauper?
1: Because he was in the video.
0: That's right, for Goonies. Right?
1: Good love song.
0: Good love for me.
1: Yep.
0: And let me see. That's it. That's really all the... All
1: right.
0: That's really all the history for today. Nothing really else popping up. Crazy. I can't believe there's 70-something days for Halloween.
1: 72 days for Christmas, guys. 72.
0: Oh.
1: You've been warned.
0: Yeah.
1: For real.
0: How many of you guys are ready for Christmas?
1: Nope.
0: I wonder if anyone, honestly, real talk, I wonder if there's people out there that actually saved or were able to save this year for Christmas.
1: It's going to be rough this year, bro.
0: That's sad to say, man. But it's been very, like, honestly, the economy's been horrible, right? Nope. Prices have gone up.
1: Everything's gone up. It's just, yeah, it's going to be hard.
0: You think a lot of people are not going to give as many gifts to, like, maybe you used to give all to your little cousins and all that, and now you're going to be like, yeah.
1: Yeah.
0: Might have to cut back on some giving.
1: A lot of things for sure.
0: Or there's people that are not going to be able just to give gifts, man.
1: That's not good either.
0: That's tough. But yeah, I don't know. We'll see. But 72 days.
1: 72 days, yes.
0: Start donating plasma or something, right? It's crazy, dude. This year has gone by so fast. We're almost at, well, tomorrow we're halfway through the month of October. So,
1: yikes. I know. Halloween's just around the corner.
0: I know, man.
1: 17 days. What?
0: Have you finished putting up decorations inside your house?
1: Bro, I ain't even started, man. I'll get them on today.
0: You told me you had a couple of stuff up, right?
1: Yeah, but I need to get the rest out. It's just, you know, I put them in storage and it's just a hassle.
0: Damn, son.
1: Just a hassle.
0: That's crazy. No, ain't nothing wrong with donating plasma. I'm just saying people are going to be doing
1: it. Yeah, what do you mean, man?
0: Just to get more money.
1: Well, yeah, I'm sure people are going to do it.
0: Side jobs to do that. Yep. Yeah.
1: Damn, bro.
0: Nah, I'm just saying, people are like, right now, you gotta hustle, especially because you know the holidays are coming. Right?
1: Man.
0: Like, honestly, are you guys ready for Christmas?
1: No.
0: Like, how many of you guys right now, today, can say, hey, you know what? Yeah, I got some money to spend for Christmas.
1: Nope.
0: Like, I'm pretty sure a lot of people are gonna be like, dude, nope. When will you start thinking about that?
1: I think Thanksgiving.
0: Or December?
1: I think a lot of people are gonna wait for deals, bro. Hopefully they're good this year. I'm hoping.
0: And there's nothing wrong, guys. Like, honestly, there's a lot of people struggling, man. There's a lot of people that are like, you know what, man? Like, I would love to get my kids what they want, but I can't this year.
1: This year, what do you think is going to be the hot item?
0: The iPhone 18?
1: Yeah, that's true. I forgot about that.
0: That stupid thing sells like hotcakes, dude.
1: Like $2,000. That's insane.
0: Yeah, someone said, that's so true. This person said that. So he says, I'm not even ready for today's groceries. Right? Hell, there's people that are right now wondering, man, how are we going to do it for Thanksgiving? Right? It's expensive.
1: It's going to be very expensive. Especially if you have family coming over.
0: Yep. Big time.
1: Oh, man.
0: So that's what I'm saying. People are donate blood, donate plasma. Do you get money for donating blood? No, it's just plasma, right?
1: I think it's just plasma.
0: Maybe even people pawning stuff. Maybe
1: you think,
0: I don't know.
1: You know, I was having this conversation with somebody the other day, and remember when we used to crush cans and recycle those cans and get money from?
0: My grandma did that, bro. My grandma used to...
1: I used to do that.
0: Yeah. You used to do that? Really?
1: Well, I used to save my dad's beer cans.
0: Yeah.
1: I'm like, give me that. And I just put them away. Make something.
0: Could have had
1: like $5, but hey, it was something.
0: You would think we had a fortune with all the drinking that my family
1: yeah,
0: did.
1: Yeah. But see, there's nothing like that anymore.
0: How much did they give you? I don't remember.
1: It was by the weight. How much it weighed.
0: For cans?
1: How much you would take.
0: So you crush the cans and then you put them in a bag, right?
1: Yeah, and you take it to them and they just dump them out and then they weigh it and they just give you whatever.
0: Wow.
1: Well, that's what I remember.
0: I remember my grandma was a trancera. She would tell me that no wonder she would put rocks in some of the cans and then crush them. You know why?
1: Get more weight,
0: more weight. I was like, no wonder. Now it makes sense.
1: Oh, yeah.
0: 70 cents a pound?
1: See?
0: Damn.
1: You get like maybe $5, depending on how much you would take, yeah.
0: You don't see that anymore.
1: Nah.
0: You don't see cans anymore. Like, ever since we got, like...
1: That's disappeared.
0: Right? Like, that's really...
1: Public phones, newspapers.
0: That's insane. Like, recycling. Forget about that. Yeah, how many of you guys collected cans? That's true. My grandma always had them in the backyard. Like, oh, go throw them in.
1: Remember that?
0: Wrap it up and shoot. I wonder how much she would get now that I think about it. Probably get, like, a couple of bucks.
1: Yeah. Just like I said, it just all depends how much you would collect.
0: Let me ask you this. I always see like people, why do they collect pallets? You ever see those trucks that are stacked with pallets?
1: I don't know.
0: Like, do you get money for pallets? I don't know. Like, can someone answer me that on the camera? Is there,
1: you guys
0: like,
1: know anything about that? I've never heard of that, bro.
0: Yeah, but you've seen them, right? How, like the little trucks and like...
1: Yeah, with pallets.
0: $1 a pallet? Oh, they sell the pallets. I didn't know that because I always wondered, like, man, they're stacked. I mean, some of them are like, damn, those things are going to fall. I didn't know you can get money for them. Okay.
1: Really? You can?
0: Yeah, that and cardboard. So they obviously it's recyclable.
1: Okay.
0: Ah, interesting. I see that. Well, didn't our boss, Dario, said that they broke into one of our antenna sites and they stole all the copper.
1: Copper, yeah.
0: They stole the copper.
1: Because they can sell that.
0: So remember when we were on 104, we'd always have a problem with the antennas because they were stealing all the copper.
1: Yeah.
0: That's the real reason.
1: But yeah, you can make money off of that though.
0: They're stealing all the copper wiring. That makes sense, dude. So where do you go and get this money? Like where's the copper store?
1: I don't know where you sell
0: it. Is there like a recycle plant?
1: Do you take it to the pawn shop?
0: Nah, I don't think it's the pawn shop, dude. Like
1: I don't know. Seriously, I don't know.
0: Like there's a Benny's pawn shop. Is there like a, you know... Is there like...
1: I mean, that's another thing. I mean...
0: Is there Christopher's copper? But they robbed they jacked our copper.
1: That is true, yeah.
0: That's crazy, huh? But that just, you know?
1: Sign of the times, bro.
0: I didn't know that, man. That's crazy. Interesting. So they said there's a place in Montana that has them.
1: Really? Oh, you can sell your copper? You have any copper in your house, dude?
0: Nah, dude.
1: No?
0: You have?
1: No.
0: No, you said all gold.
1: Yeah, man.
0: All gold. It's 9:03. It's the Morning Mash. We're coming back with the Morning Mash quiz.
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1: 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Time right now is 9:13. It is the Morning Mash. Johnny Cage and DJ Javi hanging out with you guys. Romy is out today, man. So coming up in a couple of minutes, we'll do the Morning Mash quiz because we got tickets to go check out reggaeton star Yandel this Sunday over at the UTEP's Don Haskins Center for the Sinfonico Tour. We got those tickets coming up shortly, guys. Again, that is a Live Nation concert. If you need ticket info or prices, livenation.com, or you can stick around. In about 5 minutes, we'll do the Morning Mash quiz and your chance to win them. I saw this story off KTSM, man, and it just, it infuriated me, disgusted me.
2: Yeah, it's disgusting.
1: It is so, so sad.
2: Jesus.
1: So, according to KTSM, that's Channel 10 here in El Paso, a father is furious after hearing allegations his child was allegedly trafficked by their mother and abused by an El Paso businessman. A grand jury indicted this 37-year-old Landy Carejo for allegedly trafficking her children to a local restaurant owner, according to a police complaint filed in Otero County. The abuse lasted for years, guys. A child said during a forensic interview with Children, Youth, and Families Department with New Mexico State Agency, the child told the state interviewer they were abused up to four times a month, according to the complaint, and Carejo, their mother, would receive up to $500 each time the restaurant owner allegedly abused the child. It's disgusting.
2: That's insane, man.
1: The father did an interview with KTSM, said, just justice, that's all I want. I just want to see them pay for what they did. I just want to see them pay because no kid is supposed to go through this. No kid. And the children described in the complaint are younger than 15 and were as young as 5 when the abuse began. And at least 2 children described being abused by Carejo and the El Paso restaurant owner. Yeah. A father of the children reported Carejo to the Otero County Sheriff's Office after they told him about the alleged abuse. He said he came home from a work trip when his child came to him with tears in their eyes. Poor babies, man. My heart breaks for this. He said his child experienced nightmares and still struggles during the nighttime because of the memories they have.
2: Yeah.
1: It's just, it's horrible seeing this story. And they're saying that this 37-year-old is no longer, the mom is no longer in Otero County detention. Instead, she's behind bars with ICE because ICE picked her up. She's a native of Mexico, and Department of Homeland Security spokesman said Carejo will remain in ICE custody pending removal proceedings and will receive due process. Seeing this story and just,
2: yes,
1: how disgusting this is. So they're asking, why are they protecting the El Paso businessman? Now, I saw a video yesterday or a picture of it, a story, and they're ousting the alleged person. But again, this is just what someone's putting out there.
2: Okay.
1: Until the authorities or until a news agency puts it out that this is the person, this is the businessman that they're talking about.
2: Yeah.
1: You know, I think that's when we'll report on it. Because anyone can blame anyone.
2: Oh, yeah, just of course.
1: And it can ruin someone. You know, because I said I saw a story on like, I think I know what restaurant they're talking about, but I'm not going to say it because it has not been confirmed by the news agency. And that could be just damaging to someone.
2: Oh, yeah.
1: No, so you got to be smart.
2: It's not even real.
1: And yeah, you could be someone that's just hated and, hey, you know, I'm going to say it's you and just because I hate you. Because that's where some people are a-holes like that.
2: Yep.
1: So, and that's our job in media and our job.

0: just horrible.
1: These kids, and it's horrible, man, that a mother would subject her kid to this. And I hope they bring justice quick. I hope these crappy judges that we have do their job, right? Because we do have some crappy judges that just basically slap them on the wrist, but God forbid you get caught with a marijuana pen or some wax, right?
2: Damn.
1: So, yeah. Just seeing that story just broke my heart, man. You want to read the full story. There's more to it. And it's just disgusting. And now that lady, I hope she's put away for life, because that's just horrible. Horrible.
2: Your kids know, man.
1: Exactly. Timer now is 9:18. Let's go one quick one, man. Reset, and we'll come back with the morning mash quiz.
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1: Good morning, guys. Time right now is 9:28. It's the Morning Mash, hanging out with you guys. Johnny Cage and DJ Javi hanging out with you guys. And real quick, before we do the quiz, right now, a little traffic update. There's an accident on Memphis and Piedras. Also, Red and Rest are still being reported. But yeah, look out for Memphis and Piedras that just came in, guys. All right, let's get into the Morning Mash quiz because we got a pair of tickets to go check out reggaeton superstar Yandel. If you remember Wisin y Yandel, he left Wisin at home and Yandel's here by himself. Again, Yandel live in concert for his Sinfonico tour this Sunday. Speaking of that, did you hear who broke up? Because I was saying how we, you know how Wisin y Yandel are doing their own separate things? This just came real quick before we get into this. The Chainsmokers.
2: Oh, no way, they did?
1: The Chainsmokers.
2: They're going their own ways?
1: They're going their own ways, man.
2: Damn.
1: Yeah.
2: Okay.
1: So that's for those of you guys that followed House and
2: so where's Chain and where's Smoker going?
1: Where's Press and Button going? I don't know.
2: Oh, man, come on, dog.
1: I don't know, man. But anyways, yeah, the Chainsmokers broke up, dude.
2: Ooh.
1: Yeah. Whoa. You remember, they came down to the SCMF a while back. Yeah.
2: Well, that sucks.
1: So anyways, all right, let's get back into this. All right, so Yandel's coming to town on Sunday at the Don Haskins. It's a Live Nation concert. Go to livenation.com for prices and ticket info and times. But his Sinfonico tour rolls its way into the Don Haskins. We got a pair of tickets if you answer the quiz right on the lines at 541-1043.
2: All right, so the quiz for today is 30% of women have done this when they're bored.
1: 30% of women have done this when they're bored?
2: When they are bored. What is it?
1: Huh.
2: What do you think it is?
1: 30% of women
2: have done this.
1: Have done
2: when
1: this.
2: When they are bored.
1: When they are bored. All right, what are we talking about? Again, 541-1043 is the number. 541-1043. Let's throw it back with some Wisin y Yandel.
2: All right, which one?
1: So remember, Yandel is coming by himself. Wisin is missing. Wisin is missing. All right. So it's just Yandel by himself. Again, yeah, Yandel's doing his solo tour, all jokes aside. Live in concert, his Sinfonico tour. Again, this is going on this Sunday, October 18th at UTEP's Don Haskins. And 541-1043. What's the quiz again?
2: 30% of women have done this when they are bored. What do you think it is?
1: All right. Get at us, guys. Good luck.

0: morning, guys. Time right now is 9:36. It's the Morning Mass. Johnny Cage and DJ Javi hanging out with you guys, man. Romy is out today, so we're rolling solo, doing the quiz. We got tickets to go check out Yandel. If you remember the reggaeton group, Wisin y Yandel. Well, Yandel is solo.
1: He's coming solo.
0: Yeah, because Wisin is missing. All right? So Yandel is solo. His Sinfonico tour rolls into the Don Haskins this Sunday. Tickets on LiveNation.com. If you want to go check him out, just answer the quiz right.
1: All right, so the quiz for today is 30% of women have done this when they are bored. What do you think it is? I got people writing in saying, is it reading? No, it's not reading. This person says, how about cleaning? No.
0: I got someone writing in saying, is it nagging?
1: No. That's not it either.
0: Okay. Let's go to the headlines.
1: Percentage would be higher.
0: Hey, good morning. What's your guess?
2: Hey, how about online shopping?
0: Online shopping. It's not online shopping, man. Try again.
1: Woman, you stop it.
0: Good morning. What's your guess?
3: Dye their hair.
0: Is it what?
1: What?
0: What?
3: Dye their hair.
0: Hey, who's this?
3: Osman Nakira.
0: Hey, brother. You got it right.
1: Yeah. Osman. Let's go, Osman.
0: Osman, what's up, man? What are you doing right now, bro? Osman.
1: Dye hair.
0: Too easy. Hello?
1: Osman?
0: Hello?
1: You there? Osman?
0: Hey, you got it right. Bro. Yeah, you got it right. You're our winner. Yeah. Congratulations, brother. Yes, 30% of women have dyed their hair when they're bored, bro.
1: That's it.
0: Congratulations. You want yourself tickets to go check out Yandel live in concert at his Sinfonico tour this Sunday, October 18th at the Don Haskins Center. Tickets are at LiveNation.com. You're getting them for free. Hold on, bro.
3: Okay.
0: All right. All right, man. Congratulations. You got himself hooked up with those tickets. Osman got it, man.
1: He got it. That was easy.
0: Yeah, it was easy.
1: Dye their hair.
0: 30% of women, when they're bored, you dye your hair. Really?
1: Okay.
0: What do you do when you're bored?
1: Me? I just get on my phone and play like dumb games that I have.
0: Whenever I'm bored, I just go down TikTok and just go down a rabbit hole.
1: Start scrolling stuff, yeah.
0: And you're like, oh my God. The earth is flat.
1: Yeah.
0: Oh my God.
1: Vampires are real.
0: Vampires are real. There's a vampire.
1: They're not, dude.
0: There's the vampires in Colorado Springs.
1: Yeah, man.
0: Right? Congratulations, you got it right. Time right now is 9:38. It's the Morning Mash right here on Mix 92.7.

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1: Good morning, guys. Time right now is 9:42. So it's Two Crazy Mexicans on your radio. Yoni Cage, DJ Habib here.
2: Hello.
3: Hello, Moto.
1: All right, man. So we were talking about how many days are left? 14 days away from Halloween?
2: It was around there. Let me double check.
1: Yeah, let me give me the stats, bro. Give me the stats.
2: All right, so Halloween is just literally 17 days away.
1: 17 days away. We already know that. And
2: damn it, man.
1: We were talking about how quick this year is going by. New Year's is how far?
2: 79.
1: So we're under 80 days.
2: Oh, my gosh.
1: Thanksgiving, obviously, is next month. How many days away are we from Christmas?
2: 72.
1: So check this out. I'm reading right here. The city of El Paso has released a lineup of its planned festivities for Winterfest this year.
2: All right.
1: Yes, Winterfest, guys. Hold on. Let me get you guys in the mood. That's right.
2: That's it. We're here.
1: The city of El Paso has released a lineup. Below is a schedule. I'm reading right here from KFOX. So check this out. November 21st.
4: Feliz Navidad.
1: The opening of the rink at the Convention Center Plaza.
2: Okay.
1: Also, the market at the San Jacinto Plaza opens. And the tree lighting ceremony is November 21st. That is a Saturday. And of course, at 6 p.m., our friends from Shirley Gate, the parade.
2: The parade kicks off at 6.
1: Yep. Yep. And then, of course, you already know, people can expect during 6 weeks of the fest, the lights at Cleveland, the market, holiday fiestas, pictures with Santa, holiday movies, all that good stuff. But yeah, the tree lighting ceremony. And again, the parade is set to feature over 70 participants, including illuminated floats, marching band, dance groups, walkers, performers, and DJs. So yeah.
2: Yeah, we're here.
1: Hey, we're here.
2: Welcome.
1: Hey, you know, Javi, we like to be first in everything we do.
2: Yep.
1: So, hey,
2: enjoy, guys.
1: Hey, Merry Christmas, Hop.
2: Merry Christmas.

0: Hey, Merry Christmas,
1: Merry Christmas.
0: Merry Christmas.
2: How dreary would be the...
1: What was that?
0: I don't know, man. Merry Christmas, bro.
1: Merry Christmas.
0: Give me a hug.
1: Hey, come here. Get over here, dude.
0: Whoa, hey.
1: Whoa, whoa, whoa.
0: It's kind of weird, bro.
1: Keep your shirt on, dude.
0: Hey, whoa. Dude, why are your pants off? Hey. It's kind of weird. There you go, man. Just wanted to get you guys going.
1: Get you in the mood, right?
0: It's going to be a good day, man. It's going to be a good day.
1: Hell yeah, it's going to be a good day, bro.
3: Oh, oh, oh. Merry Christmas.
0: Yeah.
4: It's active and growing.
0: Oh, what the hell?
1: That's you.
3: Merry Christmas. Ho, ho, ho.
0: That's me?
1: No, no. Whatever thing.
0: I was like, oh, hold on. Get that. Yeah, man.
3: Christmas. It's here.
1: It's here, guys.
0: It's officially
1: here. We're here.
0: We made it.
1: We made it.
0: We made it. All the way up for Christmas. Ah, man. So Winterfest is announcing. We just announced, right?
1: We just played you guys some...
0: The first Christmas song.
1: Yeah, yeah.
0: We beat the Sunny Nuts station that does it all the time.
1: Yep.
0: Yeah. There you go. I feel good about today.
1: I do, man. I really do.
0: Today was... What did we learn?
1: Not a damn thing, man.
0: I feel good, bro.
1: That these gummies can hit pretty good. That's for damn sure.
0: We learned vampires are real.
1: Nah, bro.
0: All sorts of stuff. And played the first Christmas song of 2026, right?
1: Yeah.
0: Got him. It's pretty good. And then we matched it with Soulja Boy.
1: That was good, man.
0: That was good. That was some fun stuff. All right. So anyways, good morning to you guys. We're hanging out with you guys for a few more minutes. Got to take a quick little break. Coming up after the break, we got some Hollywood 411 your way. And also, it's crazy. I was seeing the story off TMZ. I'll talk about it. It's interesting. So
1: all right.
0: Get to that right after the break. You guys keep it locked. It's 949 right now.
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0: Morning Mash. Good morning, guys. It's 9:55. Cajun Javi rolling with you guys just like old times, man.
1: Hey.
2: I'm Mitch Parker.
0: Hey, don't forget, next Saturday, it's going down, man. Saturday, October 24th, Speaking Rock Casino brings you Noche de Juarez. That's right. With myself, Johnny Cage, and joining me on the decks, the legendary Global House Diva from Los Angeles, DJ Irene. That is going down next Saturday at Speaking Rock Casino. Also joining us, opening the night, will be El Paso's own DJ Yachty. Can't wait, man. It's a Halloween-themed Noche de Juarez party over at Speaking Rock. Starts at 7. It's 21 and up, and it's absolutely free. No cover. You already know Noche de Juarez gets crazy, man. So I'm excited to be spinning with Irene and DJ Yachty. Got two Irenes, man. One young, one older.
1: Yeah.
0: It's going to be a lot of fun. Nice. Again, that is going down next Saturday, October 24th, over at Speaking Rock Casino, Noche de Juarez, the Halloween theme. We're going to have Halloween vendors, all sorts of cool stuff, man. So costumes are encouraged. You don't got to wear a costume. I'm going to be in costume. I'm going to wear a costume. I'm not going to tell
1: you really?
0: What I am.
1: What is it, man?
0: I want people to know what I am when you show up. Okay? That's how I'm going to know. It's a Chavo Ruco party. Like, think about it.
1: What?
0: You know, Noche de Juarez is all about the music that we played back in the day in the Drink and Drown era, right? So if you know what I'm wearing, you're going to be like, I know who that is. It's one of those costumes.
1: Is it one of those?
0: Yeah, it's one of those, bro. It's one of those. So it's going to be fun,
1: I'm going to have to take a guess on it. I think I have an idea what you're going to do.
0: Oh, here we go, bro. Don't even start guessing. You're going to start getting some perverted. I already know you, bro.
1: What?
0: But anyways, that's next Saturday over at Speaking Rock Casino. That is Saturday, October 24th. Again, that is at the 24th, Noche de Juarez Halloween edition. Speaking Rock Casino, myself, DJ Irene, and DJ Yachty. It's going to be a lot of fun. All right, so Keefy D got 40 years, bro.
1: Oh, he did.
0: He killed Tupac. He hit him up. See what I did there? Damn, bro.
1: I saw what you did there.
0: Well, at least he knew who was a gunman
1: Keefy
0: and all
1: D,
0: that,
1: yeah,
0: right?
1: Man.
0: But Keefy D, 40 years he's been sentenced.
1: He's getting 40 years, yeah.
0: So finally, someone was brought to
1: something,
0: justice.
1: Something, yeah.
0: Right? Still no word on Biggie's,
1: no.
0: You know, killers out there. I saw that story. And then I saw the story that P. Diddy got into a fight, got taken to the hospital because he got hit in the head.
1: Oh, he got in a fight with a Jamaican drug lord or something, right?
0: Yeah, bro. So he got in a fight and he got taken to the hospital.
1: Oh my gosh.
0: He's back, you know, serving his time or whatever he has left. He's going to get out early, huh?
1: This fool, yeah. Well, they keep saying, they keep pushing his date closer, like,
0: yeah,
1: for him to get out earlier.
0: Yikes. And he's already planning concerts and all this stuff. I don't know if you've been seeing the reports. I was reading it off TMZ.
1: What?
0: Yep. Yep.
1: That so, quick?
0: Mm-hmm. And then I saw this story, man, of this gentleman that passed away after he fell off the Goliath roller coaster.
1: Was it an update?
0: Yes. Well, I mean, did you see that he had actually escaped death a couple of times
1: before
0: that?
1: Yeah. What was it? Like a fire or something, right?
0: Car fire. Yeah. It's different things. And I'm just like, man, that's crazy. Just seeing the story.
1: And then that happened?
0: And then this happens.
1: I know what happened, man.
0: There's
1: crazy.
0: Be careful because there's video circulating on TikTok and Twitter of
1: the actual video, huh?
0: The actual video, yeah. So just, you know, I know a lot of us have our kids on social media, so just careful that they don't stumble across that stuff. So, yeah. What else is going on in Hollywood news?
1: All right, so Jennifer Lopez is allegedly considering recording some country music. She's been chatting with Keith Urban about working on a few songs together. We actually have some of the song lists that she's already come up together with, man. I actually digged up some of the songs that she's working on right now.
0: Uh-huh.
1: One of them is called If You Had My Love, You'll Still Be Paying My Mortgage. That's one of the songs on the album.
0: Uh-huh.
1: Another one that's on this album, it says Butch Gooden in My Fifth Divorce. Hmm. I wonder how that one sounds.
0: Okay.
1: Save a Horse, Ride a Backup Dancer.
0: Hmm.
1: That's track number 5 on the album.
0: Uh-huh.
1: And the last one here I was able to pull up is I Got 99 Palms, and They're All My Exes.
0: And she's not going to be going by J-Lo in country.
1: No. I think she's going to change her name too.
0: Is it like J-Ho? Like Howdy Ho? No? Is that what it
1: Please
0: is?
1: Please don't.
0: It's not J-Ho?
1: Please don't, J-Lo.
0: I thought it was J-Ho. No? Isn't that what they were saying, J-Ho?
1: Like, why?
0: No? I don't know, bro. But anyways. Hey, I don't know.
1: Like,
0: I'm
1: why?
0: Sure. I'm sure there's 10 J-Lo fans right now that are offended. Like,
3: Woo! Leave J-Lo alone.
0: Get that heartache medication. I'll tell you what. But anyways, I don't know. I don't know. That's
1: yeah. So that's in the works, man.
0: Yeah. I don't know, bro. What do you think, Hob?
1: I don't know, man. I'm not gonna knock it till we hear it.
0: Yeah. Are you going to play some J-Lo?
1: Nope.
0: I know. Well, check this out, man. According to this, the 2026 North Carolina State Fair is going viral for their food offerings. They have a pickle cheesecake.
1: Pickle cheesecake, huh?
0: Ah. Another option is the Dill Devil. Also,
1: what the hell is that?
0: A pickle stuffed with cream cheese.
1: Have you tried that?
0: No. But if you remember a couple of years back, me and my buddies threw an event called Pickle Fest. And I will say that I tried some really cool pickle items.
1: Oh, that's right. I remember you saying that.
0: Including pickle popcorn and our friends from...
1: Wings?
0: Yeah. What's it called? Track One.
1: Oh, yeah.
0: Had a really good...
1: Pickle wing?
0: Pickle wing. And it was
1: Alitas?
0: Good,
1: yeah.
0: Bro. It was good, man.
1: Okay.
0: I don't know about pickled cheesecake.
1: Nah. That's a hard pass.
0: Mm. Well, how about this, man? Do you see what Wingstop is launching? So Wingstop is launching a new Sour Patch Kids Wicked Punch flavor. The limited time wing sauce combines a sour then sweet red berry glaze with Sour Patch Kid Bits. What do you think, man?
1: I don't know. And again, just one of those you can't knock it till you try it.
0: Dude, I don't know how I'd feel about that on my wings. But then again, there's some cool flavors.
1: Yeah, I haven't been there in a while. It's been a minute.
0: What's your favorite?
1: Is like the chipotle one, man. I love the chipotle, like saucy. I don't know what that was called, man. That one's good. I like that one.
0: You like mango habanero?
1: I mean, yeah.
0: For all of you guys right now,
1: what's the go-to sauce?
0: My TikTok live stream. What's your flavor for?
1: Yeah, wings.
0: For wings, what do you guys like?
1: Or is just the hot basic honey. Hot buffalo? Buffalo.
0: Let me see. People are running in. Honey hot.
1: Oh, honey hot's good too.
0: Mango habanero. Let me see. Buffalo. Korean barbecue. Oh, Korean barbecue.
1: Korean barbecue?
0: What's the one that the Shaq brought us that was so good?
1: Oh, man. I would have to ask him.
0: Oh, man. Hold on. I'm pulling up a flavor. Lemon pepper. Oh, I love lemon pepper, dude. Do you like dry rubs, Hop? Have you ever had a dry rub?
1: Once in high school. It was in the back.
0: No. The wing sauce.
1: Oh.
0: That's something else, bro. No.
1: It was during the prom.
0: No. Talking like wings, bro. Like, you know how they have dry rub and wet rub?
1: What's the difference between a dry rub and a wet rub?
0: I'll show you later.
1: What?
0: Yeah. How do we get into this conversation?
1: Yeah. Garlic parmesan. Somebody's writing in.
0: Oh, garlic parmesan's so good.
1: Yeah.
0: So good. Buffalo lemon pepper. Ooh.
1: This person says teriyaki.
0: Ooh.
1: Teriyaki wings.
0: Okay. So I'm looking at, you know what, man? Dry rubs from, like, for example, like the Shack, they have a Sun City Jerk. I'm sure a lot of ladies.
1: Sun City Jerk?
0: I'm sure a lot of ladies have dealt with that, right, ladies? Yeah. You guys have all had a Sun City Jerk? No, the sweet and spicy is good. I also like, you know what I like? Hold on. Fiery garlic, that's pretty good too.
1: Fiery garlic? Ooh, that sounds good, bro.
0: What about super hot? Have you ever tried, like, the super hot wings from somewhere?
1: I've never been to a place, honestly, all jokes aside, I've never been to a place where, like, don't try this because it's super hot, like, really, really hot.
0: Like, don't try this because it's going to make you poop?
1: Yeah.
0: Like, is it going to make your stomach mess or is it going to mess
1: you
0: up?
1: Does anybody have that here?
0: Well, I don't know, because there's just, like, extreme hot. Like,
1: yeah,
0: I know they have, like,
1: but they're not even that
0: reaper.
1: Bad.
0: Didn't someone get, like, can't you get ulcers from stuff like that?
1: I'm sure you probably can.
0: Right, didn't someone get sick with that hot potato chip?
1: Oh, yeah, the one chip. People are actually dying from
0: They're
1: that,
0: saying
1: too.
0: Dave's Chicken makes you sign a waiver.
1: Oh, there we go.
0: Wow.
1: Oh, that's the one. I haven't tried. You're right. Because there's one that's really, really spicy.
0: Damn, the Creeper Reaper on a buffalo chicken sandwich? Oh,
1: that's a
0: man.
1: Good one.
0: Damn. Yeah.
1: They're asking if we have tried the Chihuahua Border Jumper. I don't know what that one is. Have you tried that one?
0: Uh-uh. What's her name? Nah.
1: I never tried that flavor.
0: They're saying Wing Daddy's also has an extreme hot. I don't like too hot because it's like, it's annoying too, dude.
1: Yeah, it's too spicy. You can't even enjoy it.
0: Can't even enjoy it.
1: Yep.
0: Yeah, nah. Mm-mm. But I do like,
1: what's the go-to wings for real, honestly?
0: For me, whenever I get wings, I usually just get mild and I like spicy lemon pepper. Buffalo hot and I'll do the mango habanero. They're pretty good too.
1: Mango habanero?
0: Yeah. But I love lemon pepper, bro.
1: Ranch or blue cheese?
0: Ranch, bro. Blue cheese is... Who eats blue cheese? I don't know anyone. I don't know one person. I don't know one person that...
1: With their wings?
0: Do you guys... Anyone here?
1: Can you guys?
0: Who eats blue cheese? Or who does blue
1: with
0: cheese?
1: Wings?
0: I don't. No. Mm-mm. Ranch.
1: Ranch, yeah, for sure.
0: Spicy. See? Damn, someone said I love blue cheese.
1: Yeah, I like blue cheese too, but not on my wings though.
0: Do you like flaps?
1: Are we talking wings?
0: Oh, they're flats, not flaps. Oh, flats.
1: I'm like, that's a different story, man.
0: Why do they call them flats? They're flaps. Like, bawk, bawk,
1: bawk. No, they're flats.
0: No, flaps with a P.
1: No, they're flats with a T.
0: No, flaps, bro. That's wrong.
1: No, they're flats.
0: No, fool, they're flats.
1: Que no?
0: Bro, come on.
1: Come on, dog. Here we go again.
0: When does a chicken have a flat? No, it has a flaps.
1: Because they're flat. Their wings are flat.
0: No, flap, like a flap, like a wing, like a flap. Like
1: no, they're flats.
0: Like a wing flap. No, fool.
1: Every time I ask, can I get the flats? I'm like, okay.
0: You say with a T?
1: They know, yeah.
0: Maybe they think you're mispronouncing it. No,
1: it's... Or maybe they think I have an accent.
0: It's flaps, dude. Flats. It's flaps. I just want all flaps.
1: Flats, not flaps.
0: No, flaps.
1: Flat, bro.
0: Okay, you say I say flaps. Flaps. Flaps. Yeah.
1: They're telling me the cilantro lime. Have you tried that one?
0: Oh, it's so good too, man.
1: Cilantro lime at Wing Daddy's are really good. You said Juanillo.
0: Ooh, honey ginger.
1: Velices, chipotle raspberry. I agree, man. Those are good too.
0: Honey ginger is good too. I like the shack wings. So I'm looking at the swab. I'm like, ooh. Sounds good for lunch.
1: I'm craving wings now.
0: Cilantro is gross. Yeah, cilantro does not belong on chicken wings, guys.
1: No, it's not literally cilantro.
0: It doesn't belong on your flaps. Dude.
1: I don't think it's nasty. Literally cilantro.
0: I always get drumsticks. Like I'll drum. I get all drum. Speaking of flaps, Pauline just walked in. Hey, Paul.
1: Hey, Paul. Say hi, Paul.
0: Hey, Paul.
1: Say hi.
0: What flavor do you like, Paul?
1: What's the go-to for the wings?
0: What's our front flavor, Pauline?
2: Wings, buffalo.
0: You like buffalo?
1: Just plain buffalo.
0: What did you say?
1: She said buffalo.
0: You said buffalo.
2: Buffalo.
0: Buffalo. Is that all you do? Okay. Do you eat them bone in or do you like bone in or bone out?
2: Bone in.
0: You like bone in?
2: Bone in.
0: You like bone in? All right.
1: ¿Y cómo se llaman los wings que, you know, los grandotes, verdad?
2: Sí.
1: Como drumsticks. ¿Y los otros cómo se llaman? Don't tell her.
0: No. Okay.
2: O sea, los grandotes, las wings grandotas.
1: Y those
0: are
1: drums.
0: Yeah, you gotta see there.
1: Pero los otros, ¿cómo se llaman?
0: Yeah, okay, you know, you sabes que son... Sabes que son... Sabes que son... Okay, short picture, bro. Short picture.
2: Hola. Hola.
0: Que
2: van a salir niños.
0: No. We need to know. We're live on the radio.
1: So, like these right here.
2: Naked?
1: These are drums.
0: Yeah.
1: No, pero ¿cómo se llaman?
0: ¿Cómo se llaman
1: cuando
0: eso?
1: Cuando te pidas wings, these are drums. Y luego, ¿estos son qué?
2: Naked.
1: No, yeah. No,
0: naked.
1: No.
0: ¿Cómo se dice un drumstick? ¿Sabes qué es un drumstick así, verdad?
2: No.
0: Que se parece a un drumstick.
1: Son diferentes wings, Pau. Mira.
2: Pues yo las conozco como naked, ¿no?
0: No, son naked, pero...
1: I'm trying to find... Es que no good pictures, actually.
2: ¿Se parece como... naked aquí?
0: No, se parece como un elbow. ¿Sabes cómo los wings que son así?
1: ¿No, Pau?
2: No.
0: ¿Cómo los pides? ¿Ya sabes?
1: No, hold on.
2: Pole, flat, brunette.
0: Because she says she likes bone in. She doesn't like boneless.
2: Ay, ya cuando pusiste.
1: She saw it. Damn it.
2: Flat, brunette. I already saw it.
0: What did you see?
2: Flat, brunette, y luego.
0: So, así se dice?
1: ¿Cómo se dicen?
2: No, pues no sé si
0: se
2: nació, ¿no?
0: So, usted nomás agarra chicken wing. How do you say
1: how do you order in Spanish?
0: How do you say it in Spanish?
2: I never. Pues sí, una alita con pierna.
0: What do you call it?
1: But
0: what
1: con pierna.
0: How do you say chicken? How do you say chicken wing in Spanish?
2: Pues alita.
1: Alitas.
0: What is it?
2: Alitas.
0: Alita. Alita.
1: But then how would you say, I want a drums? Just the drums.
2: ¿Cómo se
0: dice? ¿Sabes qué es un drum?
2: Sí, pues acaba de salir ya, ya las vi. 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
0: Like a chub or what?
1: ¿Cómo se dice drumstick en español?
2: No sé.
0: ¿Piernitas?
1: Nah.
0: No.
2: Pues las piernitas son las piernitas con hueso, no sé.
0: Hey, Pa, you're from, do they have like a Wingstop in Juárez? Do they have a Wingstop in Juárez?
2: Wingstop, sí.
0: Sí, so...
2: No, Wingstop, no, es cierto, tienen las alitas, no tienen...
0: But they have, like, they have wings, obviously, they have a wing place over there. So you ask the same flavors, like, you would ask for buffalo hot or garlic or something like that, like, how would you...
1: ¿Cómo le pides allá? ¿Tienen los mismos sabores?
2: Limón, pimienta, búfalo.
0: Like, parmesan would be, like, parmesan?
2: Parmesano.
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2: Sí, pues
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1: ¿Comes tus alitas con ranch o con el blue cheese?
2: Con ninguno.
1: She don't do ranch or blue cheese.
0: You don't do ranch or blue cheese?
2: No.
0: ¿No comes ranch or blue cheese? ¿Por qué no?
2: No, no me gusta.
0: Why?
2: Guacala.
0: She said guacala.
1: She also doesn't do pizza either.
0: No. You don't do pizza?
2: No, I don't do pizza either.
0: No way.
2: I don't like dishes, that's why.
0: You don't
2: el queso blanco.
1: Like the what?
0: You don't like
2: the cheesy.
0: I don't like bitches.
1: Like what? Eso qué tiene que ver con pizza?
0: I was like,
2: no, el queso no me gusta.
0: You don't like cheese?
2: El queso blanco,
0: wow.
2: No.
0: Lactose intolerant. So I was going to say, so then you asked for alitas, right?
2: Sí.
0: So when you say bone in, how do you say it? Con hueso?
2: Con hueso. Uh-huh.
0: Con hueso, okay.
1: So how do you say boneless wings in español?
2: Sin hueso.
0: Sin huesillo.
1: That's it?
2: Mm-hmm. Con hueso, sin hueso.
0: That's crazy.
1: I never ordered in Spanish.
2: Pero
1: so
2: yo nunca he ordenado así como ustedes dicen, o sea, esa la que es naked.
0: Ajá. Uh-huh.
2: Flat. O sea, ¿cómo las decís flat?
1: ¿Quiero mis alitas encuerados? Is that how you order?
2: No, ¿cómo haces tus alitas encueradas? No, pues.
1: That's naked.
2: No, pues no sé.
0: No. I just can't believe. So you just eat wings like that? You don't eat them con ranch or nothing?
2: Nothing
0: at all. Wow. That's a first.
2: No. Pierden su sabor, ¿no? No sé.
0: What? Okay, Paul, we're getting into Christmas season real quick. I got to ask you this. I like making people fight. ¿Tamales con ketchup o sin ketchup?
2: Sin ketchup.
1: Sin ketchup.
0: Yeah, what do you mean?
2: ¿Te gustan a ti con ketchup?
0: The red ones.
2: Guácala.
0: Yeah, you don't like them with ketchup?
2: No.
0: Have you ever tried them with ketchup?
2: No.
1: ¿Te gusta tamales con algo?
2: Muy gringo, ¿no?
1: ¿Muy gringo?
0: She called me a gringo. Damn. Damn it.
2: O sea, muy gringo, como muy chicano comer eso, sí.
0: What? Great, man.
1: Entonces, ¿con qué se comen los tamales? ¿Con sour cream?
2: No, tampoco así solito.
1: ¿Cottage cheese?
2: Ándale. No te creas. 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
1: ¿Con queso? ¿Con queso?
0: Yeah.
2: Sí, solo con tu cafecito.
0: Great, man. She called me a gringo. Great, bro.
2: Sí, ¿no? ¿Ketchup?
1: Guacala.
2: No se
0: meten
2: un tamal con ketchup.
0: Con ketchup.
1: Okay. All right. Okay. Thanks, Pao. Right. We learned nothing
0: today, by Pao. Thanks, Pao.
1: Thanks for nothing.
0: Let's get out of here, Javi.
1: All right. We done.
0: We're done for today. So what did we learn? It's flat.
1: Flats with a T.
0: It's flaps with a P.
1: T. Flat.
0: Well, you keep calling it flap.
1: You know what?
0: I'm gonna call it flaps.
1: What does it say right there, Pao?
2: Flat.
0: It says flat with a T,
1: con
0: really?
1: Una T, right? Not a P.
2: With a T.
0: It says T con a P?
2: With a T. Flat.
0: With a T.
2: Hole.
0: Damn it, man. What'd you call me?
2: Love him all? I don't know.
0: What is she reading?
2: Aquí, flat. Aquí, la hoja que tienes aquí, flat. Y lo dice drumet. Y lo dice hole.
0: So it is flap.
2: Como un hole.
1: Like a whole pierna.
0: Great. Thanks, Pao.
1: Thanks, Pao.
2: Bye.
0: Ciao.
1: Wow.
0: Super wow. See, guys, that's why it's good to have a fresa on board, dude. That's why you gotta have, like, every workplace has to have a fresita.
1: Yeah, in your workplace, you gotta at least have one.
0: Yeah.
1: So at least one.
0: Give you all the lingo.
1: Come in handy.
0: Damn, so I was wrong. I've been saying it wrong all these years, bro. So I've been saying it flaps.
1: Flaps?
0: I don't like flaps, dude.
1: Well, neither did I, but...
0: Yeah. I don't like flaps. So it's flat.
1: Flats.
0: Flats.
1: Flats.
0: Interesting.
1: Learned nothing today. Absolutely nothing today.
0: Great. This is the most uneducational show that you've ever been on. So thanks, man. Let's get out of here, Flaps. You guys ready?
1: Join us.
0: Ready to get on out?
1: Let's go.
0: All right, guys. That's going to do it for us. We come back later on during our mix shows. You can catch me at noon for my noontime workout. Catch Javi at 5 for his 5 o'clock bambucha. If not, we're back at it bright and early tomorrow at 7 in the morning for Throwback Thursday, guys. Enjoy the rest of your day. Bye.
1: Bye, guys.
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You know, Ryan Coogler gave us Black Panther and Wakanda Forever. Sinner, so you already know I'm paying attention to whatever this man is doing next. He's rebooting a spooky show. I'll tell you about it next. 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

0: you know my little buffet rocker. 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
1: Surprise. 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I'm up the street. 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Yes, AG. I'm putting something to sleep. 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He on the ground. 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

McDonald's is bringing back its Halloween food buckets. 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Disney villains will be taken over. More next. 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

0: New Disney villains Boo Buckets drop on October 20th at McDonald's. They're going to feature five villains. Aren't the villains sometimes just the best part? Ursula, Maleficent, Scar, Jafar, and Cruella de Vil. Love a good villain. It's Mix 92.7.
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7: You know what I could really go for right now? Literally anything that comes in a McDonald's carton, wrapper, or bag. 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

NSYNC sold millions of records. They toured the world. They had people screaming like their lives depended on it. You'd assume these guys were swimming in money, right? Lance Bass opening up about what he actually made during his boy band days. I'll play a clip for you next. 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

0: Zach sang about how he made little to no money while he was in NSYNC.
1: We had a per diem, $35 a day.
2: Wow. Rich.
1: Yeah.
2: I mean, you really only ended up making like between $5,000 and $10,000 from this thing, though.
1: Yeah, it was our first check was a $10,000 check after years of number one albums, sellout tours. I mean, I don't know how many millions I made off of merchandise because merchandise was insane. And then they finally give us a check for $10,000. They're like, oh, thanks. We should be grateful for that. We've been working for free for 2-3 years now. Yeah.
2: Do you get paid today?
1: Yeah,
2: from this music.
1: I mean, you get residuals for sure.
2: Yeah, but, like as the music is streamed and all that kind of stuff.
1: People think it's so weird how people think I'm so filthy rich from NSYNC. No, not at all. You know, I did well after NSYNC, and I'm very proud of everything I did after that, but I didn't make money with NSYNC, like, hardly at all.
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McDonald's is bringing back its Halloween food buckets. This year, they're trading in the cute ghosts for something a little more sinister. Disney villains will be taken over. 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

0: than 16 days away from Halloween. Pringles is doing their big one. I love it. This one's a little morbid. They're giving one person 200 years of free chips, but in exchange, you have to agree to have your ashes buried in a custom Pringles can-shaped urn when you die. Of course, nobody's living 200 years, so the free chips will get passed down to your family and your friends when you're gone. So kids, grandkids, great-grandkids, they can keep snacking long after you've kicked a bucket. Talk about, like, it's resting in pieces. That was joke number one. Joke number two was, once you pop, you can't stop. I'm Joey C, Joey C Radio on TikTok. 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

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Hope everyone's having a great hump day. Happy hump day to you guys, man. Hope you guys are enjoying this good weather because it's supposed to get really, really windy and crazy. Like within tomorrow into Friday. Friday's going to be windy, man. So just a heads up for any of us that have Halloween decorations, make sure they are anchored down good. If not, they're going to be your skeletons and all your Halloween decorations are going to be in your neighbor's yard or worse, man. So anyways, Newtown Workout brought to you from our friends over at Western Tech. Big shout-outs going out to all our friends over at Western Tech. 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Also, turning on my TikTok live stream. Big shout-outs going out to all the regulars, the gang, as they call themselves, right? Big ups to you guys. You can find me streaming on TikTok live. The camera never shuts off. Come in, say hello. Check out the mix live while it happens in real time. You can find me on TikTok right now at KAGE underscore 915. Again, that's Cage underscore 915. Got some cool things out. You know what? I was like, I haven't done some 80s mashups in a while. I was like, man, I like to always like just keep it fresh. Fresh cuts, dance cuts, mashups, all that good. So I was like, I haven't done some 80s mashups in a hot minute. So I think I'm going to sprinkle this in. I think I'm going to sprinkle it in the mix right now. Got to go a bunch of cool bootlegs and mashups that I got. I'm going to lay down some live stuff. You already know how we roll. Don't forget also, later on this hour, I got tickets to go check out Yandel. You know, reggaeton star. You know, Wisini Yandel. Well, Wisin's not coming. Wisin is missing. But Yandel's coming this Sunday to the Don Haskins. That's a Live Nation concert. El Sinfonico Tour is going to be making its way into the Don Haskins. I got tickets to blow out. More than one pair that I'll be blowing out this hour. So you definitely want to keep it locked. If you like reggaeton, you know the name. So reggaeton superstar Yandel is going to be performing live at the Don Haskins on Sunday. This Sunday, the 18th. And I got your tickets. I'm going to hook some up a couple of times this hour. So definitely be listening for your cue to be call number, I don't know, probably get card number 14 or 10 when that time arrives. But not right now. So anyways, let me get into the mix right now. Also, I forgot, you know, I try to do my best to try to remember all the messages you guys send me and DM me, but I'm sorry, old age has hit me upside the head. I missed a birthday from one of our loyal listeners 2 days ago, man, and I feel so horrible. I had to go back and look it up, and I don't forget. So David Sleek, David, happy belated birthday, brother. I didn't forget. Actually, I did, but I remembered to look it up and be like, man, don't forget again. So happy belated birthday, David, one of our loyal fans of the Noontown Workout. I hope you had a great day and hope you had a great birthday, man. Wish you many more. All right, let me get in the mix right now. Turn it up. It's a Noontown Workout right here on Mix 92.7.

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0: first half, winding down, man. I hadn't done that in a while. I hadn't played some 80s in a while. A couple of mashups in there, 80s, some original classics. For the OGs, I really remember Concrete Blonde. Big ups to you. Every time I play one, every time I play a retro, I always got to give a big shout out to the oldest living DJ I know, man. My boy Joe Dorgan. He's like 96 years old. Joe, I love you. Joe Dorgan over at Club 101, owner and founder of 101, man. A good friend of mine. And every time I play any retro, it always takes me down back to those young days of mine, man. So, woo! For all the OGs, all the Chavo Rucos that remember the old 101 days, the original 101, when it was downtown where Plum used to be, or Vanilla, that area. That was the first place that was there. It's crazy, huh? Shouts going out to you guys. Anyway, speaking of OGs and Chavo Rucos, don't forget next Saturday, Speaking Rock Casino is throwing the biggest Noche de Juarez party. That's right, my Noche de Juarez party comes to Speaking Rock Casino, the Halloween edition, Saturday, October 24th with myself and the legendary DJ Irene out of Los Angeles, the Global House Diva herself. That's right, DJ Irene, myself, and opening the night, we got DJ Yachty. That's right, my girl DJ Yachty is going to open up the night. It's going to be a lot of fun. It is a Halloween-themed Noche de Juarez. You're going to hear all the classics that you heard from back in the day in the old Drink and Drown days. For those of you who remember me playing at the Vertigos, the Derby, Copa, all that good stuff, man. El Samarino times 10. That's all I'm going to say. And then with Irene, I'm super excited to open up the decks with her and have some fun. It's going to be a blast. We got Halloween vendors. It's absolutely free. It's 21 and up. So you already know. Get there early. You already know. You already know Speaking Rock concerts get crazy, crazy packed. So that is going down next Saturday, October 24th, over at Speaking Rock Casino. And costumes are encouraged. You don't got to wear a costume. It's a lot better if you do. I'm going to be in a costume. I'm wearing a costume. I'm going to have some fun. Hell, I'm going all crazy. Got to take it back. And then it's Irene. I know a lot of you OGs are going to be out there, man. All the old chavarucos, all the old rebels right there, right? You guys better be stretching. Put the Bengay on the knees. You already know how we do. It's going to be going down next Saturday. If you need any more information, you can go on to Speaking Rock's Instagram or Facebook page, or you can holler at me. I'll give you all the information. But yeah, it's 21 and up, and it's absolutely free. All the Speaking Rock concerts are free, and that is going down next Saturday, October 24th. Noche de Juarez Halloween edition over at Speaking Rock Casino. So yeah, I can't wait for the real poodle party. It's going to be crazy. Got to take a break. Coming right back with the last half of the Noontown Workout. But before that, I got some tickets to go check out some reggaeton. That's how diverse this station is. We're a party station. Nos vale. Or at least me vale a mí. So I got tickets to go check out Yandel. You know what? Wisin and Yandel? Well, Wisin's not coming because Wisin is missing. But Yandel is coming on Sunday over at the Don Haskins. If you're into reggaeton, you want to go get your perreo out? Or how do they say it? Perreo? Yeah. If you want to go perrear or perro, I don't know the perrodos. You know what I mean. If you want to go be a perrodo, be call number, let's do a quick one. Call number 7-541-1043. I'm going to hook you up with tickets to go check out Yandel at Don Haskins on Sunday. Here we go. You call her 1. You call her 2. You call her 3. You call her 4. You call her 5. You call number 6. Hey, who's this?
1: Elizabeth.
0: Hey, Elizabeth, you're going to go get perroda. Okay, girl, we're going to hook you up. Yeah!
1: Oh, yes.
0: Yeah.
1: Elizabeth, my God, awesome.
0: All jokes aside, I got you tickets to go check out Yandel on Sunday over at the Don Haskins Center. That's being brought to you by Live Nation. I'm going to hook you up with tickets. Hold on, okay, mama? Don't hang up.
1: Okay, great. Thank you.
0: There you go. Elizabeth got him. There you go. Got to take a break. Be right back.
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0: Hey, I gotta show some love to UTEP, man. I gotta show some love to UTEP. That's all we got here, man. Come on. We're pulling for Coach Scotty, man. We're pulling for UTEP, man. Get it together. Ah, man. Couple of throwbacks right there. I did early, so I won't have to do throwback Thursday tomorrow. Noontown workout done and over with for today. Yeah. What do they say? Picks up, right? There you go, man. So shout out, going out to UTEP. You know we are in El Paso, Texas. The 915, El Chuco, as we call it. Number love here, man. Always fun. Always fun. Noontown workout done for today. Woo! Man. Hey, don't forget, I'll be out at Teriyaki Madness on Friday. They're doing a radio remote, so I'll be out there. They got prizes. They're going to be doing ticket giveaways, too. They're sponsoring the CFC Championship fights next week over at the Coliseum. So Mix 92.7 will be there from 7... from 5 to 7. There you go. I'll be out there. Teriyaki Madness on East Lake. So be sure and hit it up. They're going to have all sorts of free goodies and good stuff and freebies and giving out gift cards and all that stuff and raffles and giveaways and all that good stuff. So, yeah, Teriyaki Madness, definitely one of my favorite places. Super healthy bowls, man. If you haven't tried Teriyaki Madness, you are missing out. It's on East Lake Boulevard. So, yeah, it's going to be super good. Super wild. That's on Friday. Anyways, that's going to do it for me. I am out the door. But before that, I got to blow these other tickets to go check out Yandel. You know, reggaeton superstar Yandel is going to be in town with his Sinfonico tour. It's going to be in town at the Don Haskins on Sunday. Let me go call at number 5, 541-1043. Again, that's car number 5 at 541-1043. I will hook you up with some tickets. There you go. Let me get it real quick. Okay, there it is. All right, here we go. I said call number 5, right? Yeah. All right. You're car number 1. You're car number 2. You call number 3. Call number 4. Hello, who's this?
1: Hi, this is Candace.
0: Hey, girl, what's up? You're my call number five. You're my winner, girl. I'm going to hook you up with tickets, okay?
1: Oh, my gosh.
0: All right, there you go. Hold on, okay? Don't hang up.
1: Thank you.
0: Yeah, there you go. She got herself. I didn't hear her name real good. I think she said Candace. Or she either said Candace or Jondice. One or the other. It's Candace or Jondice. Either way, hey, congratulations. She got herself hooked up with those tickets. That's going to do it for me, man. You guys have yourselves a great rest of your day. Me and Javi and Romy are back at it tomorrow morning for the morning match starting at 7. We'll have more tickets to go check out Yandel and all the craziness that we get into every weekday, man. So enjoy the rest of your day. Joey C's coming up next. Bye, guys.
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You know, Ryan Coogler gave us Black Panther and Wakanda Forever. Sinner, so you already know I'm paying attention to whatever this man is doing next. He's rebooting a spooky show. I'll tell you about it next. 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

McDonald's is bringing back its Halloween boo buckets. 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

NSYNC sold millions of records. They toured the world. They had people screaming like their lives depended on it. You'd assume these guys were swimming in money, right? Lance Bass opening up about what he actually made during his boy band days. I'll play a clip for you next. It's Mix 92.7.

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2: 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Life.

0: Zach sang about how he made little to no money while he was in NSYNC.
1: We had a per diem, $35 a day.
2: Wow.
3: Rich.
1: Yeah. Yeah.
2: I mean, you really only ended up making like between $5,000 and $10,000 from this thing, though.
1: Yeah, it was our first check was a $10,000 check after years of number one albums, sellout tours. I mean, I don't know how many millions I made off of merchandise because merchandise was insane. And then they finally give us a check for $10,000. They're like, oh, thanks. We should be grateful for that. We've been working for free for 2-3 years now. Yeah.
2: Do you get paid today?
3: Yeah,
2: from this music.
1: I mean, you get residuals for sure.
2: Yeah, like as the music is streamed and all that stuff.
1: People think it's so weird how people think I'm so filthy rich from NSYNC. No, not at all. You know, I did well after NSYNC, and I'm very proud of everything I did after that, but I didn't make money with NSYNC, like, hardly at all.
0: 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It's Joey C on Mix 92.7.
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is getting real spooky, kind of losing their mind, and I kind of love it. They're offering one lucky person 200 years of free chips. There's a catch. It's a little morbid. You have to agree to do something pretty wild after you die. More next. It's Mix 92.7.

0: the way to the big day. It's Halloween. It's been a good spooky season so far. Pringles doing their big one. This one's a little bit morbid, and I kind of love it. They're giving one person 200 years of free chips. In exchange, you have to agree to have your ashes buried in a custom Pringles can-shaped urn when you die. Of course, nobody's living 200 years, so the free chips get passed down to your family and friends while you're gone. So kids, grandkids, great-grandkids, they can keep snacking long after you've kicked the bucket. Joke number one was, talk about resting in pieces. Joke number two was, once you pop, you can't stop. I'm Joey C, Joey C Radio on TikTok. Bianca is coming up next. I'll see you tomorrow. It's Mix 92.7.
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And fashion trends, they always come back around. You know, we had our little Y2K moment. I feel like the 90s are back right now. This, though, was unexpected. Frosted tips. Like, that's one trend I just did not see happening again. Fellas, are we doing this? Because that was all you, Lance Bass, Guy Fieri, who still holds down the frosted tips. But I cannot believe this was happening. I mean, I've not seen it personally yet, but if you've seen it out there, please let me know. Is this actually a trend that's coming back? Frosted tips. Who would have thought?

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1: Hey man, I slept wrong. I don't know what I did. I don't know if it's a pinched nerve actually, or if it's like a crank. I can't even like really place it. I keep trying to like push on my kind of back and shoulder. I'm like, where are you? I want to get you. It's just so uncomfortable. 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

0: 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And what do I have to show for it? Nothing gets better. Nothing changes. I want something simple. Transparency. I want to know where our money goes, who gets hired, and who benefits. 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What do they do with our money they take from us? 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We have the power to change it. The time for transparency and accountability is now. Demand answers. 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

funny? I wanted this printer, like picture printer for Christmas. My boyfriend got it for me. I finally got it like working. I couldn't figure it out. And he figured it out for me after all these months. But I wanted to do it because I want to start scrapbooking. Obviously, all the photos are in the phone, but I want like real photos to look at and then like to show, you know, my kids one day and stuff like that. So I'm starting that process, but I'm realizing how expensive it's going to be. Like it would be so much cheaper to just go print them out from Walgreens because it's not cheap, this printer picture paper. But I made him buy it for me for Christmas, so I got to use it. This is expectations versus reality playing out in real life right now.

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1: An actress, Selma Blair, from one of my favorite movies, Cruel Intentions, found herself in some pretty serious legal trouble after this plane incident. 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

And some heartbreaking news out of Hollywood. Jay Mitty, who played Walter White Jr., known as Finn on Breaking Bad, has died at just 34. His representative confirmed that he died by suicide. On Monday, JR lived with cerebral palsy, just like his character, and became an advocate for disability rights and representation in entertainment. His TV dad, Bryan Cranston, shared an emotional tribute, remembering the teenager he met when RJ was casted. Just so sad. And I don't know if you saw this, but actress Selma Blair was arrested recently. She's in one of my favorite movies of all time, Cruel Intentions. But this was due to an incident that actually just happened on a Delta flight. Now, we don't know exactly what happened, but two flight attendants were injured, and then she ended up kicking a police officer while being transported to the hospital. Her representative says she was experiencing a medical emergency, and her attorney blames it on mismedication, exhaustion, and a head injury, contributing to severe confusion. And the incident is currently under federal investigation, so I'll keep you posted.

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1: We were tagging photos earlier, right? How most of us have our photos on our phone, not in photo albums nowadays. And I just read a headline that says the average person has 1,598 photos in their phone camera roll. And millennials, on average, they're a little bit higher, 2,500. I am nowhere near that. Let's see. I'm looking at my phone right now. I hate the new photo update on the iPhone. I can't figure it out. Okay. I have in my phone right now, are you ready for this? 20,178 items in my library. That means videos and photos. But yeah, 20K. I just kept upping the storage. I have like the terabyte or whatever it is now. So your girl can keep going forever. What about you? Check your phone. I'm curious. How many you got? Did anybody beat me out there?
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2: 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Nothing gets better. 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We have the power to change it. The time for transparency and accountability is now. Demand answers. 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
10: All right, now I'm back again.
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0: 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Let's go! 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
1: 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You definitely want to keep it locked here because you never know. Might blow out some tickets for Yandel. He's going to be here this Sunday over at the Don Haskins. He's got his Sinfonico tour that is happening there at the Don Haskins. And I might blow out tickets this hour. You definitely want to keep it locked. Tickets on sale at LiveNation.com. And before I kick off the mix, got to send a few saludos really quick. I got to give a shout-out going out to, it is SPD week. And you guys are probably wondering, ¿Qué dijo? SPD week. Yeah, and this is honoring all the healthcare workers who clean, disinfect, sterilize, ¿qué más? Medical devices, all that fun stuff. So shout-outs going out to all those healthcare workers. It is SPD week. It is also, today is Emergency Nurses Day. So shout-outs going out to all the nurses putting in that work. Thank you guys so much for what you guys do. And what else? I think there was something else, but I can't remember what else. I know I'm missing something else. Happy birthday. Before I forget, happy birthday. Going out to the homie Elvira, listening online, celebrating her birthday all week. And I'm sure all weekend. That's coming from all your family and friends. All right, now let's get in the mix. Buckle up.

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0: staff, teachers, and I know not all school districts, but I know for sure Socorro. Why? Because my son goes to Socorro District. So just want to welcome back all the parents, grandparents, teachers, staff. Welcome back, guys. Got to take a quick break. Keep it right where it is. 5 o'clock Bambucha.
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5 o'clock Bambucha right here on the New Mix 92.7. Let's take a look at some traffic for you guys. A ver, there is no accidents being reported at this time. You guys drive safe. 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And welcome back. Speaking of school, welcome back all the students.

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5: What are your qualifications?
6: Ah, well, I attended Juilliard. I'm a graduate of the Harvard Business School. I travel quite extensively. I lived through the Black Plague, and I had a pretty good time during that. I've seen The Exorcist about 167 times, and it keeps getting funnier every single time I see it.

0: And that is going to do it. Wrapping up the 5 o'clock Bombucha on this Wednesday. Can you guys believe it? We're literally 17 days away from Halloween. And yes, I know how expensive those candy bags are. I think it was at Walmart. Don't quote me on this. But I saw some of the bad candy bags going for like $24, $25. I'm like, canicos. Damn, there's going to be a lot of lights turned off this year. No se crean. But yeah, 17 days literally away from Halloween. Hopefully you guys already got your costume or whatever you guys are going to be doing. Friendly reminder, please be safe. Yandel is going to be here this Sunday. And we will have more tickets for you guys tomorrow morning during the morning show. We're loaded with tickets. So if you guys want to go check him out, I've heard he puts on a great concert, especially that he's doing this Sinfonico tour. And it is happening this Sunday over at the Don Haskins. Tickets on sale at livenation.com. And we'll blow those tickets out tomorrow morning during the morning show. And you definitely want to keep it locked here during the 5 o'clock because I'm going to be strapped with some of those tickets too to give out during the 5 o'clock Bombucha. Other than that, you guys, drive safe. And we'll see you guys tomorrow for your Throwback Thursday. Johnny and I will be in the mix tomorrow morning, taking it back. You guys already know, 80s, 90s, 2000 music, old school hip hop, old school reggaeton, old school Spanish, rock and español. We're going to play a little bit of everything for you guys. Just a little throwback for your Throwback Thursday, all right? Other than that, we'll see you guys mañana. It's the 5 o'clock Bombucha right here on the new mix, 92.7.
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